homegrown music there with She Hard with Comfort Me. Jerry and Manaya caught up with John Toogood. He's written a book. We'll find out more about that a little bit later on. But you're listening to Radio Hauraki with Beck on your Saturday. Here's Soundgarden, Fell on Black Days.

is Pixies' Monkey Gone to Heaven here on Radio Hauraki. It is your Saturday lunchtime and the legends at Reburger want to shout your weekend. 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

0: It's Radio Hauraki. Now, lead singer of Shehad for 37 years, John Toogood, he's got a new book out, and he spoke to Jerry Amanaya earlier this week about his memoir. It's called Home Again.
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2: absolutely
1: beautifully crafted, so clean.
3: Yeah,
1: and
3: it's elegant is what it is. There's no unnecessary movement in any of their stuff. And it would have been such good music, I presume, for you guys to play when you started.
2: Yeah, well, it's just I was actually a bit scared of the singer at first because it was all screamy, you know. And so I was like, whoa, what is this? And then I got my head around it, and they were sort of singing about hell.
3: Yeah.
2: And I was sort of like, it was naughty.
3: Yeah,
2: it was sort of naughty. But it was actually the groove that got me.
3: Yeah.
2: And also it's like straight away, it's like that pulse that Phil Rudd's drums sort of laid down. And then also Malcolm Young's rhythm guitar. And that's me. I'm like a rhythm guitar player.
3: Yeah.
2: So I basically ended up studying that guy like someone goes to university.
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7: 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ABs versus South Africa in Cape Town tomorrow morning with ACC coverage kicking off at the spicy 3 a.m.
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simple question. Would you rather the NRL Grand Final or the Bathurst 1000? Call 0800 Hodaki now to get in the draw.

0: listening to Radio Hauraki, heading into the final hour of my show on your Saturday. It's Beck Sandys with you until 2 o'clock today. I've got a question for you. Would you rather Bathurst or the NRL Grand Final?
1: One simple question, one weekend of a lifetime. Would you rather?
0: Hey Josh, how's your Saturday going?
2: It should be going better. I'm doing a camp out for my dad, so a bit of extra work on the weekend.
0: Bit fiddly too, isn't it, the camp out?
2: Yeah. I do them every single week, so I'm not used to.
0: Are you a mechanic?
2: Yeah.
0: Nice. Cars?
2: I've just moved on to aircraft, rebuilding pretty much all the engines that come off the planes.
0: That's so cool. Well, okay, now I have a question for you. It's not plane related, but it involves plane travel. Would you rather, if you're headed over to Australia, would you rather go to Bathurst or the NRL Grand Final?
2: Now, it's a hard one, but I think I'd go to Bathurst.
0: Hey.
2: It's always been on the bucket list.
0: Yeah. Speaking to my bogan heart. Yeah, I mean, Bathurst is just one of those things. I think it's on a lot of people's bucket lists.
2: Yeah, and then being a car person, I don't know what flavour car to go for. Holden's not really in it anymore.
0: No, and now you've got Toyota in there, but I'm a real Penrite fan. I'm loving Matt Payne.
2: Yeah, no, definitely. But I'd love to go to Bathurst.
0: Yeah. Well, I'm going to put you in the drawer so you're one step closer to achieving that bucket list dream, Josh.
2: Oh, well, I'll keep thinking about it and hopefully it happens. Awesome. Thank you very much.
0: Have a good day. See ya.
2: You too.
0: And there could be a chance for you next hour. Would you rather Bathurst or the NRL Grand Final? All thanks to Boys Trip here on Hauraki.
1: October.
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14: In sport, Manchester City have made a statement with a 4-1 English Premier League win over Crystal Palace away. Striker Erling Haaland scored his first goals of the campaign with a brace, while Ryan Cherki also added a quickfire double in the second half. Haaland says it was a step up from their season opening win.
15: I think game by game, and we'll be back. We just need a few games, you know.
14: Canterbury First Five Andrew Newstub feels losing the Ranfurly Shield to Northland has refocused the Canterbury squad ahead of the NPC match with Taranaki this afternoon. Newstub believes honest analysis of what went wrong last Thursday has galvanised the group.
3: You can have like those honest conversations after you have a decent loss like that. Like, not that you're pointing the finger or anything like that, but trying to get into the meeting room and everyone comes out a wee bit bashed up physically and mentally. When you get told about the things that you stuffed up, pretty brutally honest.
14: That's sport. I'm Sandy Hodge.
5: Pulling bangers out of thin air since forever.

Manic Street Preachers. You're listening to Radio Hodaki with Beck. I'm with you until 2 o'clock today. I've got some great tunes coming at you this hour. Big Audio Dynamite's in the mix, as is Cage the Elephant. But right now, here's Queens of the Stone Age. Make it with you.

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You're listening to Radio Hauraki. Now, lock this date in your calendars, Saturday, November 14th. 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And it's going to be bigger this year because we're taking the series to Go Media Stadium. 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So this is proudly supporting the Warriors Community Foundation. So for details and a link to enter, text PONG to 3483. Here's you too.

simple question. Would you rather the NRL Grand Final or the Bathurst 1000? Call 0800 Hodaki now to get in the draw.

0: They'll be here next month, just in a few weeks' time. It's Bush, The Chemicals Between Us. Now, I have the big question to ask you. Would you rather go to Bathurst or the NRL Grand Final?
1: One simple question. One weekend of a lifetime. Would you rather?
0: Richard, how you doing?
2: Good, good. Yourself?
0: Pretty good. Would you rather go to Bathurst or the NRL Grand Final?
2: It's got to be up the Bathurst.
0: Yeah, you like your cars?
2: Yeah, don't mind them, eh?
0: Yeah, what kind of motor do you cruise around in?
2: Just got a, work Ford Ranger, so not too bad.
0: But Fords, they're in Bathurst?
2: They are, but I'm a Holden man, so yeah, Camaro.
0: Yeah.
2: Like my Chevys, yeah.
0: What's your favourite supercars driver?
2: Probably old Chazzy Mostert.
0: Yeah.
2: Yeah.
0: He's Ryan's teammate.
2: Yeah. Ryan Wood's good too, yeah.
0: Yeah. See, I'm a Matt Payne fan myself.
2: Nice.
0: He took out Bathurst last year, and I'd love to see him win it this year. Or any Kiwi, actually. I'd love to see a Kiwi driver take it out.
2: Yeah, it would be good to see another Kiwi, yeah.
0: All right, Rich, I'm going to put you in the drawer, and hopefully you'll be heading over to Bathurst.
2: Hopefully, yeah.
0: Go the Holdens.
2: Right. Yeah. Thank you very much.
0: No worries, mate. Have a good day.
2: Right. You too. Thank you.
1: 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Queens of the Stone Age, No One Knows. 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
1: Bashful change of atmosphere.
0: I wish I could sing like that. It's not everything, singing, you know. The only important thing these days is rhythm and melody. Rhythm.

0: You're listening to Radio Hauraki with Beck, but it's time for me to head on out of here. But before I go, just a quick message to anyone in Christchurch. If you're around the Wolfston, Sydenham or Addington areas, please keep a lookout for Bryce. He's gone missing from the Brookhaven rest home. Last seen 6 a.m. this morning in Addington, wearing a beanie, dark jeans and a dark jacket. Loved ones are very concerned for him. If you do spot him, please get in contact with Brookhaven rest home. Please do that. All right, Blair's up next. He'll be with you till 6. And don't forget, 3 a.m. tomorrow morning, the All Blacks are taking on South Africa in the rugby. And the ACC are going to be doing coverage live and free here on Radio Hauraki. So either set your alarm or you just keep cruising through from your Saturday night, eh? Have an amazing weekend. Take care of yourselves. I'll be back Monday morning from 10. So until then, spot ya.
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2: Yeah, to be considered a successful 50-year-old man.
3: A proper man.
2: I think I've learned this morning that my missus is a 50-year-old man.
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12: In sport, they're about to battle each other for 80 minutes tomorrow morning, but that will do little to break the bond between the All Blacks and Springboks captains. Adi Savia will lead New Zealand in Cape Town alongside Springboks counterpart Sia Khaleesi. The pair are good friends and recently attended a church service together. Adi Savia said it was very special.
13: I think that's the beautiful thing about both nations. We compete, we try and get each other on the field, but what a powerful statement to be able to unite both countries, you know. So to be able to do that with a brother off the field, but then obviously try and destroy each other, it's a massive blessing.
12: Canterbury and Taranaki are chasing a season-correcting result when they meet in the NPC this afternoon. It's the Red and Black's first game since losing the Ranfurly Shield to Northland, while the Bulls are on a three-game losing run. That's sport. I'm Sandy Hodge.
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Pluto, Long White Cross, this is Radio Hauraki with Blair. How are we? Welcome aboard. Yes, Saturday afternoon. Got some good news for you. The good news is that you're in the right place. You know, sometimes when it comes to the weekend, you've got lots of options and you're thinking, what do I do? I just want to choose the right one. Well, you're here, so that means you're in the right place. Ripper. Today we're talking about goats. We're talking about Bathurst. We're talking about NRL Grand Finals and All Blacks and playing some bloody great music like this one.

Praising the Raisin, Fatty Slim. This is Radio Hodaki with Blair. The GOAT Countdown, the greatest countdown of all time, wound up on Thursday afternoon with the Hodaki Big Show. And if you missed it, I don't know how you could, but if you did, the 2026 GOAT, as voted by you, no one knows, Queens of the Stone Age. So thanks to everyone who voted. I'm pretty sure Manaya pick that one? I know he's a massive Queens of the Stone Age fan. So today, we'll be playing quite a bit of Queens of the Stone Age. But thank you so much for voting. We're actually replaying the top 100 of the countdown, the top 100 songs tomorrow. So if you missed any of it, you can count them down on your Sunday. 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

0: Band of Horses, Is There a Ghost? This is Radio Hauraki with Blair. Big weekend, another big weekend for the Mighty Warriors. They're taking on Newcastle Knights tomorrow. And on the Hauraki Breakfast with Jeremy and I, the boys had a bit of a chat to Di Henwood ahead of the big game.
1: Last week, Luke Hanson was, he had some great moments, but moving CHT to seven, CHT felt a little quiet in the game last week. So going back to CHT at six, to Marty Martin at seven, that feels the solid combo, and that looks the way going forward. Chance Nickel Klokstad is still out, so that puts Tane Tuapiki for another game at the back, and he had a cracking game last week, so I'm looking to see what he delivers this week. Looking at the weather, it looks that Auckland's going to have a lot of rain tomorrow, but it looks pretty good for Sunday. So a nice sort of dry track. It's we're going back to the old school 4 o'clock game, so it's going to be nice to be out there.
2: Yeah, hopefully Fritz is turning his wieners.
0: Great chat. 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What do you think they would think Di is talking about? Great chat. It's about the Warriors. 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
6: 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ABs versus South Africa in Cape Town tomorrow morning, with ACC coverage kicking off at the spicy 3 a.m.
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0: This is Radio Hauraki with Blair. Good news, Pongers. 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For details and a link to enter, text Pong to 3483 and I will throw you back the deets. On the way after two, a little Alice in Chains, some Chemical Bros and Queens of the Stone Age on Radio Hauraki.
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2: is voted by you, the people. Queens of the Stone Age, no one knows. Woo!
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2: Mogi
4: the Name of.
2: Mogi was going mad that couldn't figure it out.
5: Yeah, well, I narrowed it down to two songs that I thought it might have been.
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12: In this update, the All Blacks anticipate speed out the gate being vital towards winning tomorrow's second test with South Africa in Cape Town. New Zealand had to weather the storm coming from a physical Springboks outfit during their opening test win in Johannesburg. All Blacks captain Adi Savia says it's pivotal they aren't ambushed early.
4: South Africa came out of the blocks. Real class team and the physical dominant. I don't think we'll get away with that if we start like that again. So we need to turn up and also be accurate.
12: Auckland FC has begun discussions with government officials around the possibility of stadium development. Minister for Auckland Simon Watts spoke with Chief Executive Nick Becker in June about what AFC says was the need for better high performance facilities. That's sport. I'm Sandy Hodge.
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Alice in Chains Wood. 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So get all judgy. 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Steady as she goes, mate. The Raconteurs on Radio Hodaki.

Green Day, Longview. This is Radio Hodaki with Blair. Very excited about the ABs game against the Springboks tomorrow morning. Cape Town, of course, live and free right here with the ACC on Radio Hodaki. I don't know which way it's going to go. I really don't, because the Springboks are a very good team and they'll be very dark losing that first test. But the one thing that the All Blacks seem to have that they haven't had for a long time, and this is even against the Lions as well, that close call, even though that was kind of quite a different team, is the All Blacks have that thing where they can find a way to win. And we kind of lost that for a little bit, but we've kind of got it back now. So, yeah, maybe. How good would that be? Go the ABs.

0: Ever Clear Heroin Girl, this is Radio Hodaki with Blair Dowling on your Saturday afternoon. The Hodaki Big Show back Monday afternoon. They are absolute legends. I don't know how they fit them all in the same studio. Always a good story to be had, good yarn to be had, and never a dull moment, especially with Hoity J. I mean, the other day he got hit by a bus.
1: You know, got my skull candies and I'm not really paying attention. You know, I'm just looking at the people around. Dude!

0: And then anyway, I hear the buzzer.
1: Crossing.
0: The crossing buzzer, you know?
2: Yeah. Isn't it more of a...
1: Well, to be honest, in town it's more of a...
0: Well, no, it's not staccato. It's one constant. It's more like it? And I'm like, okay, let's go.
2: Do you say that out loud?
0: Yeah, I do.
1: Let's go.
2: Then everyone else is like, "What? Oh, sorry, yeah. No, I wasn't talking to you."
0: And then it happened, man. Just got totally smashed by the bus.
1: Wow, how far did it smash you?
0: Pardon?
1: Did it like knock you across the pavement? What happened? How far did you go?
0: Well, no, because what actually happened was, Keezy, the crossing was for the other side of the road. The bus hadn't moved. I just walked into the side of it. Bloody hell, it hurt.
1: So you walked into the side of a bus, a parked
0: bus. God, I felt like a real tool too, because I was like, here we go, ba-bang, into the side of the bus.
3: October.
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0: This is Radio Hauraki with Blair. Big old month of sport coming up in October in Australia. Two massive events, Bathurst 1000 and the NRL Grand Final. The question is, though, which would you rather? If you had to pick one event, which would you rather? It could be the NRL Grand Final with the races on Saturday, pre-match cruise to the game on Sunday, or three nights in Sydney with shuttles to and from Bathurst both Saturday and Sunday. Thanks to the absolute legends at boystrip.co.nz, we could be sending you and a mate to the event of your choice. Will it be the Waz or the Cars? Listen out from Monday. 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Would you rather? 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After four, White Stripes, Soundgarden, and the Foo Fighters.
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15: This is Hauraki Sport.
16: In sport, the lure of the All Blacks is truly bound by no borders ahead of tomorrow's second test of the greatest rivalry series with the Springboks. A family and their young son, Ardy, travelled roughly 1,500 kilometres from Namibia to meet All Blacks captain Ardy Savia in Cape Town. For context, that's similar to travelling from Hamilton to Bluff. Savia says it was a surreal moment.
17: I met him today, and that's what it's about. You know, the footy's 80 minutes, but you live life after that, and to see those kind of things, it reminds you why you play the game.
16: Carlos Alcaraz has opened up about the mental demons that have challenged him ahead of his return to the tennis court. The second seed will play for the first time since April at the US Open after recovering from a wrist injury. Alcaraz said it was difficult not knowing when would be the best time to make a return to the court. That's sport. I'm Sandy Hodge.
15: This ain't your granddad's rock station. 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I think I'm paranoid.
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number one song. That was played on Thursday afternoon with the Hauraki Big Show. As voted by you, it was Queens of the Stone Age, No One Knows. So well done. Thank you so much for all your votes. And if you missed any of the GOAT Countdown, we're actually replaying the top 100 tomorrow, right across Sunday, on Radio Hauraki. AC/DC on the way. It is Oasis, Wonderwall.

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This is Radio Hodaki with Blair, the absolute legends at Reburger. 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

0: Gorillaz 19-2000, this is Radio Hauraki with Blair, the home of the Hauraki Breakfast Show with Jerry Manoa. Boys are very excited at the moment. They've got a relatively new segment, and I'd like to know your thoughts on this. You can actually listen to more examples of this on the Hauraki Breakfast podcast. It is called Nose Kai or Whakamana.
1: This week, Whakamana or Nose Kai, Star Wars edition.
2: Oh, Star Wars edition. Okay, this is good.
1: Okay, I'll go through some famous Star Wars characters. You tell me Whakamana or Nose Kai.
2: Yeah, okay.
1: Start at the top, Luke Skywalker.
2: Luke Skywalker for me is clearly Whakamana.
1: Yeah, I think so too.
2: Yeah, just the pace of him.
1: Yeah, it's very slow.
2: Yep.
1: He's very confused all the time. He doesn't know what's going on.
2: Yeah.
1: Cash is his own sister. That's probably more Nose Kai, but... Obi-Wan Kenobi.
2: Again, I'll go Whakamana.
1: I think so too.
2: You know, it's going to be interesting actually with Star Wars, because I think Star Wars overall, if you were to say one thing, you'd say more Whakamana than Nose Kai.
1: Yeah. What about Princess Leia?
2: Princess Leia's an interesting one, actually. She's probably giving little Nose Kai vibes.
1: Big Nose Kai vibes to me. She hangs around intergalactic smugglers.
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0: This is Radio Hauraki with Blair. Big shout out to all those listening out on the water today. If you're out in the water, take it easy, but obviously, you know, catch whatever you're trying to catch out there. If you're on the East Coast, Pacific Ocean, isn't that crazy to think that Donald Trump might change the name for that? What drugs is that guy on? Honestly, you may have heard in the news, he's renamed, he's actually officially renamed, is it Lake Ontario? Lake America? And he's, Yeah, he's an interesting cat, that dude, eh? Oh, the Gulf of America? Yeah. And then he's thinking he might rename the Pacific Ocean. Yeah. How did the old Donald Trump JFK old libraries turn out for you? Interesting lad, that one. After five, Cage the Elephant, we talk Warriors, a little Skid Row, and John Toogood from Shehad released a book. Details coming up.
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4: 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ABs versus South Africa in Cape Town tomorrow morning with ACC coverage kicking off at the spicy 3 a.m.
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16: In this update, Met Service forecasts heavy downpours will drench northern and eastern parts of the North Island until tomorrow morning. Orange heavy rain warnings cover Northland, Auckland, Coromandel, Bay of Plenty and Gisborne with up to 100 millimetres of rain forecast. Waikato's covered by a heavy rain watch. The chances of finding more survivors of the Nepal-Tibet flood are diminishing because of heavy rain and treacherous conditions hampering rescuers. More than 600 people are dead. More than 2,500, including five New Zealand Islanders are missing. The White House has announced a new agreement with Venezuela that would give the US ownership stakes in 65 billion barrels of the country's oil. It comes 8 months after the United States captured Venezuela's former president and an interim government took power. The Crown Princess has begun our cruise season, berthed in Auckland today. The Crown Princess carries just over 3,000 passengers and some 1,200 crew. That's news. In sport, a blow for the Warriors on the eve of an important NRL game with the Knights in Auckland. Chanel Harris-Tavita and Temaire Martin will miss the game because of their injuries, meaning Jet Cleary and Luke Hansen will form a new-look halves pairing. It'll be Cleary's NRL debut. The Warriors are already missing playmakers Luke Metcalf and Tanner Boyd, who are also injured. Taranaki have broken a three-game losing run with a 40-26 win over Canterbury in New Plymouth. The Bulls led 21-7 at the break before piling on another three tries in the second spell. It's Canterbury's second loss in a row. Otago hosts Waikato shortly, and then Manawatu entertains North Harbour at 7:05. That's sport. I'm Joe Gilfillan.
17: Here's a question. Would you rather go to a Slayer concert in a One Direction t-shirt? Or ladies' underwear. While you ponder that, your chance to choose between the Bathurst 1000 or the NRL Grand Final is coming up.
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Warriors taking on Newcastle Knights tomorrow. Go Media Stadium at 4 o'clock. Now, there are people, a lot of people on Radio Hodaki who know a lot about league. I'm definitely not one of them, but I do know that the Warriors, and you can correct me if I'm wrong, are Warriors sitting top of the NRL ladder, obviously fighting for, you know, the whether they finished first or second throughout the season, yeah. And Newcastle Knights, I found out they didn't, oh, they finished last year in 2025, so currently sitting in sixth. So, yeah, lots to play for both teams. Yeah, there you go. Does that sound convincing? Yeah. To be honest, I just want the Waz to win, really. Up the Waz, yeah.

0: Smashing Pumpkins, Bullet with Butterfly Wings. This is Radio Hauraki with Blair. John Toogood, lead singer of She Had for 37 years, just released a new book called Home Again. It's a memoir. And Jerry Minaya from the Hauraki Breakfast Show caught up with John earlier on in the week to have a chat about the book. And also have a chat about one of his main influences, AC/DC.
1: To hear AC/DC's Highway to Hell then... Must have been kind of, because you listen to it now, it still stands up as beautifully produced,
2: absolutely
1: beautifully crafted, so clean.
3: Yeah.
1: And
3: it's elegant is what it is. There's no unnecessary movement in any of their stuff. And it would have been such good music, I presume, for you guys to play when you started.
2: Yeah, well, it's just, I was actually a bit scared of the singer at first because it was all screamy, and so I was like, whoa, what is this? And then I got my head around, and they were sort of singing about hell.
3: Yeah,
2: and I was sort of like, it was naughty.
3: Yeah,
2: you know, it was sort of naughty. But it was actually the groove that got me.
3: Yeah.
2: So it's like straight away, it's like that pulse that Phil Rudd's drums sort of laid down, and then also Malcolm Young's rhythm guitar, and that's me. I'm like a rhythm guitar player.
3: Yeah.
2: So I basically ended up studying that guy like someone goes to university.
0: That was a cool chat, 30-minute chat. If you'd like to check it out, it is on the Hauraki Breakfast Podcast. And I have a little She Had coming up for you next. Skid Row, I Remember You on Radio Hauraki.

0: Pulp Disco 2000. This is Radio Hodaki, the home of the Hodaki Big Show with Keezy, Mogi, and Hoity J. They'll be back on air Monday afternoon. Old Mogi told a bit of a tale the other day, and I could, you know, I can kind of relate to this. Have you ever bumped into a mate or an acquaintance you haven't seen for a while, and the very first thing they do is remind you of a really embarrassing moment? Well, this happened to Mogi, and this was Mogi's tale.
1: And this was literally 30 years ago. He was managing a McDonald's on Lambton Quay. Down there in Wellington.
2: Right.
1: Yes. And he was doing the late shift, and it's a bit of a, it's an absolute filthy bastard of a McDonald's.
2: Late at night it is, yeah.
1: And I get served by a young fella there. And according to this guy that I know, he said that he was standing out the back as the manager, and he was sort of dealing with a few things out the back there, and they've got a different coloured shirt, don't they, at McDonald's?
2: The manager shirt, yeah.
1: Yeah, the manager shirt. The much-coveted manager shirt. And I said really loudly to the guy that was working, "Is that John Smith out there?" Let's say his name's John Smith.
2: Okay.
1: I say, "Is that John Smith out there?" And this young fella goes, "Yeah, yeah, it is." Now, at that point, John Smith turns around, looks and sees it's me.
3: Right.
1: So I say, "Is that John Smith?" The young fella goes, "Yeah, it is." And I say, he says, I say, has he ever told you what he used to do with sheep?"
2: Right.
1: And apparently this guy took it really seriously, this young fella there.
2: On the till there.
1: And it led to him eventually, my mate, having to exit the job.
2: He had to quit because of...
1: Well, because word got around, you see.
3: Yes.
1: About him with the sheep. Now, let me say that this is, without a word of a lie, this is, according to him, a true story.
3: Right.
0: October.
4: Brace yourself!
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0: This is Radio Hodaki with Blair. 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
3: In sport, uncharted territory for the Warriors on the eve of an important NRL game with the Knights in Auckland. Chanel Harris-Tavita and Tamairi Martin will miss the match because of injury. So Jet Cleary and Luke Hansen will form a new-look halves pairing. It'll be Cleary's NRL debut and the most inexperienced halves pairing the Warriors have fielded in history since Mason Lino and Ata Hingano in 2017. The All Blacks want to keep South Africa's strike weapon out of the second rugby test in Cape Town tomorrow morning. The Springboks dominated the scrum in the opening stanza of the first test before the All Blacks clawed back into it with second-half substitutions. Kick-off is at 10 past 3 in the morning. That's sport. I'm Joe Gilfillan.
4: Here's a question. 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While you knock that around, your chance to choose between the Bathurst 1000 or the NRL Grand Final is coming up.
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0: Kings of Leon, Reverend. This is Radio Hauraki with Blair. October not too far away, and in Australia, a massive sporting month. Two huge events brought to life, the Bathurst 1000 and the NRL Grand Final. The big question, though, the big question is, which would you rather? The weekend of your life at the NRL Grand Final with the races on Saturday and a pre-match cruise to the game Sunday, or three nights in Sydney with shuttles to and from Bathurst for both Saturday and Sunday. Together with our mates at boystrip.co.nz, we could be sending you and a mate to the event of your choice. So listen out from Monday for your cue to call. Will it be the Wahs or the Cars? Would you rather? 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
1: Reluctantly crouched at the starting line. Engines pumping and thumping in time. The green light flashes, the flags go up, churning and burning.

What a tune. REM, Losing My Religion. This is Radio Hauraki with Blair. Now, our Hauraki music jury is changing platforms, kind of like moving house, kind of like you, kind of like that. Yeah, we're moving flat with the old mattress on the roof of the car, that kind of deal. So we need you to sign up to our new survey platform and tell us what you think of the music we play. So if you text music to 3483, I will fire you a link. Sign up, get all judgy, tell us what you like, tell us what you don't like, and you'll be in the draw to win $500. What do you think of this one? What do you think of it? It's a bloody good song. Linkin Park, Numb on Radio Hauraki.

0: Foles, my number. This is Radio Hauraki with Blair, the home of the Hauraki Breakfast Show, back Monday morning with Jeremiah. One of their favourite segments, one of my favourite segments, is something called Lame Claims to Fame. This is where, if you've had a brush with fame, even though it might be lame, you let the boys know. This one is a bit of a long one from Daniel, but it's a journey.
1: Where do we stand on outright lies? Are we okay with those coming through as...
2: Well, I want to hear it first, and then I'll tell you whether or not... I mean, are you asking me to tell you whether I think this is an outright, lie?
1: I'll read it to you, and you make your own mind up. From Daniel. I used to surf with and had an intimate relationship with Al McPherson in the early 2000s. I'm just going to start with, no, you didn't. So can we just start there? But I'll read it out. I was walking down the beach with my surfboard down to the pass at Byron Bay, and she was walking in the opposite direction with her mini mal, which I presume is a surfboard. We locked eyes. She smiled, I smiled, and then quickly looked away. She was tall, tanned, and stunning, and it took me back to many days of self-congratulating while watching riveting films such as Sirens or diligently reading the Sports Illustrated cover.
2: Okay, what is this? This is an intimate memoir, isn't it?
1: It could have been beautiful, but I guess we'll never know. I probably would have had to stand on a stool to kiss her, but that relationship, at least in my mind, will last forever.
2: Okay, so the relationship was that this person saw Al McPherson. So, I mean, I believe that part of it. I believe that she would be surfing at Byron Bay.
1: Can technically claim to have surfed with Al McPherson.
2: Yep, they both had surfboards.
1: Daniel, I will accept that.
2: They were both on a beach at the same time. They were in each other's vicinity.
1: This kind of reminds me of, do you remember when Moby put out an autobiography? And in it, he claimed to have been in a relationship with Natalie Portman.
2: Right, yeah, she was like, no, I wasn't.
0: For more lame claims to fame, check them out on the Hauraki Breakfast Podcast. 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Queens of the Stone Age, no one knows. 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
0: 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She gives me the loot with bucket up lips and a wink that I found cute. And I said, baby, baby, baby, is there some karmic G love thing happening here, baby?

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0: This is Radio Hodaki with Blair. That's me for Saturday. Thank you for hanging out, you absolute weapon. Have a great rest of your weekend. There's still a lot of weekend to come. Obviously, the AB's taking on the Springboks in South Africa, Cape Town, 3 a.m. kickoff, and the ACC will have that live and free right here on Radio Hodaki. Man, I really hope the All Blacks get this done, because someone said this the other day, I'm like, oh, that makes sense. There's four games against the Springboks, but three of them are in South Africa, and I think the final one, I don't know where it is it Chicago? I don't know. Anyway, it's not in South Africa. So they're saying that if the ABs can win one of the next two games, then that's pretty much the series to us, as in with regards to the tour to South Africa. So basically, if we win tomorrow morning, that's, yeah. Anyway, I don't want to jinx us. It could go anyway, because the Springboks, they'll be pretty dark, and they're a very good team. Up the ABs, up the Wars tomorrow. Best of luck against the Knights. Have a great weekend. See you next weekend. Bye.
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2: Question for the team. Experienced vape quitters, what are some of the top tips to get off the nicotine? 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Fellas?
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4: When was Sunday?
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1: 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It's about the current era's quest for dopamine hits and how it's led to its strangeness, hedonism, and detachment.

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0: Hello, this is Dole from the Datsuns. You're about to hear our new number, Moonstruck Man. This one's kind of about those situations where you find yourself in complete awe of somebody else. We played this one at every show on the latest tour through Europe. Check it out.
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0: 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This song is about the people around you trying to bring you down and you reevaluating your situation.
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Now you do what they told ya. 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

pull from Midwave Breaks, and you're about to check out our latest single, Hyacinth. 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Hyacinth stands for happiness is a state of mind. It's not automatic and it's not always easy, but it's aspirational and something we could all use.

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0: Hey, this is Annabelle from Miss June. 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

0: from Cape Town, DHL Stadium. Live from the Export Beer Garden Studios as the Springboks make their way out onto the park following Peter Steph Du Toit, who's playing his 100th Test match, and Oxenshee playing his 50th. The return of Siah Kolisi, the captain, also late changes from Razzie. Cheslin Colby declared fit before kickoff. He will retake his place on the right wing. And Tony Lyle, welcome to the studio. And also, Razzie has changed the entire front row.
1: Yeah, the old front row switcheroo. Good morning, G-Lane. She is early doors, and the All Blacks look to kick down the doors at DHL Stadium. An impressive stadium. Built, right on the waterfront, imagine that.
0: Built for the FIFA World Cup. One of two stadiums here in Cape Town. Was his Newlands as well.
1: Absolutely glorious, and they have wheeled out the extremely buff African dancer, and you would not want to blood test him.
0: Absolutely not.
1: I'd say he would burn through the cup as if he was to urinate.
0: That shot from behind with the traps, that is a peptide city, big fella.
1: Certainly is. If they've wheeled out another flag bearer this time, looks like that is the fella from 660.
0: Oh, he's
1: holding the flag and slightly less emotional than having Sean Fitzpatrick.
0: Well, the thing is, Sean Fitzpatrick looks so lonely.
1: Yeah, he looks so old as well. There's sort of an old man out there bottering around.
0: He's just pulling your granddad in for the anthems.
1: Yeah, people thought that it was emotional what Artie Sabe did. Actually, he was just helping out the elderly. It's the same as when you give your seat up for an old lady on the bus.
0: Good morning. Thanks for joining us on iHeartRadio and on Radio Hauraki. Don't forget, you get in touch with us on 3236. Are you awake on your own? Are you listening secretly? Have you got a party going?
1: Yeah.
0: To Bent or not to Bent?
1: Have you landed the plane? Are you still up? Are you still en route? As we wait for the anthems to get underway, people are starting to look around at each other. I think maybe the guy with the button for the anthems is going.
0: And they've got
1: the bathroom.
0: The referee's completely wrong as well, because it's Angus Gardner who will be the referee tonight. Count Dracula is sick.
2: Will be sung by Ruan Du Toit.
1: Sounds like there is a little bit of sickness wreaking havoc through. It's some of the worst graphics you will ever see grace the screen. If you are watching at home, if you're listening on Radio Hauraki, should be bang on for you.
0: Well, if you do want to sync it up, get on to Radio Hauraki. Text North to 3236 for the North Island frequencies, South for the South Island frequencies, and you'll sync her up beautifully with the TV coverage. And someone has gone and just gone on to some sort of AI and made the worst flags you'll ever see.
1: Yeah, they're very low quality flags, but I guess a flag's a flag. Thanks for Big Keats. Watching him from West Auckland.
0: Ah, Big Keatsy.
1: Morning, mate. Someone asking, where the F is the cycling? Great question. Not quite sure. Someone asking if we got a quick pre-match pump in. No, I didn't have to fluff up.
0: I got a pre-match punt. Will that do?
1: Oh, pre-match punt. I might actually get a little personal one on. You tell us about the...
0: Yep, I've got a $100 bonus bet on the outside backs, number 11, 14, 15... 5+ tries here in Cape Town, paying $8. So chuck that on.
1: Yeah, this is a nice time to wake up, get an early morning punt on.
0: That's a good little innovation there. A Kiwi supporter in the crowd has just got a black quarter zip jersey and just put a All Black sticker on him.
1: That's what they should have. People love to wear that black Kathmandu jacket on to the game. Just get a little All Black sticker to roll out.
0: The quarter zips. Good.
2: And now please remain standing for the singing of the South African National Anthem, which will be led by Sasha Lee Davids.
1: Oh, the graphic is wheeled out again. It really is. Throwback. I mean, it is 30 years since the first tour. It could be the same graphics they're using.
0: It's so unnecessary.
1: Oh, Siah Kolisi. What a leader he is. Out for the first test, could it be the difference?

0: Key change.
1: I like how they just say the name of the country in there. I guess we say God defend New Zealand, don't we?
0: Yeah, we do.
1: And the castle lights will be flowing. Oh, dangerously close to a Heil Hitler in the crowd there. Gotta be careful with that one. As we said before, spread the fingers. Last minute trip to the screen printer as well for Peter Steph, the toy. 100th test and massive font across the front of his shirt.
0: I'm not sure if that's fireworks or a drive-by, but oh, they're fireworks.
1: Could have been a carjacking.
0: Yep. No, that's more Joburg.
1: Yep.
0: We'll worry about those in Joburg. They don't let many fireworks off in Joburg. As the teams now make their way to the centre of the field for the haka, they've got to get rid of the hundreds of people who acted as a flag.
1: Yeah, there's a lot of people. They did the old human flag out in the middle, and they've got to get them all off.
0: Dangerously wasted guy there. He looks like he's peeling off his head.
1: He is. That's a real throwback to the 90s rave era. He's bought some cheap dingers, and he is up to his eyeballs.
0: Speaking of cheap dingers, let us know what you're up to. 3 in the morning on a Sunday. Thanks for joining us. 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As Cody Taylor, Cody's 8%, patu in hand, leads the haka. The crowd responding with their own challenge.
1: The traditional ole, ole, ole.
0: Cracked.

0: here in Cape Town. Sold out DHL Stadium. Second test match, must win for the South Africans, because really it is a three-match test series in the Republic before the bolt-on in Baltimore. New Zealand could wrap it up here in Cape Town. The South Africans humiliated last weekend in Joburg. And there's some classic Razzie shithousery before the game. Changed the entire front row. The return of Cheslin Kolbe last minute. Sasha Feinberg and Gomez Zulu back at number 10. And Andre Pollard out of the squad completely.
1: Return of the Kolbe once again.
0: All Blacks unchanged from their the naming of their team on Thursday. A little bit of sickness floating around as well, like Susie's been busy.
1: Yeah, there's a little bit of turbo gonorrhea going around as Ruben Love reads the right axe, which you love to see the first five chirping everyone at the start of the game. Nice to see a few people haven't quite landed the plane yet on 3-2-3-6 as well. People still pumping on from the night before.
0: Yeah.
1: Well played to Big Bozzy down there in
0: Big Bozzy.
1: Christchurch. Big Bozzy Bazza. Oh yeah, that's how that words work. My brain isn't quite switched on, I'm not going to lie to you.
0: Big Buzzies. Welcome, Big Buzzies. Sasha Feinberg. And Gomez Zulu has the ball. He did have a great game last week.
1: Oh, I'm feeling it. This is good stuff. Joe Drury, could you give me an Export Ultra, mate? We're on here. This is living.
0: Angus Gardner, he would have been practicing this game in his hotel room.
1: He really would have.
0: He would have. He would have been rolling everything. Oh, make that two. Oh, the flyover again. Jeez, that's a low play. Holy
1: shit. Oh, my
0: shit,
1: God.
0: Is that real?
1: No, that's fake.
0: Oh, it's fake. They've faked it.
1: They've faked it.
0: Boom.
1: That's the worst thing. I mean, they've faked 9-11. It's an inside job.
0: Oh, you can't do that. You can't have fake flybys.
1: No, what is real?
0: Boom.
1: That's horseshit.
0: Boo.
1: That's the worst thing I've ever seen. How are we going there, guys? Oh, my word. Dangerously low. That's the funniest thing I've ever seen in my life.
0: Countdown on for the second test match. Thanks for joining us live and free right here on Radio Hauraki and iHeart Radio at the ungodly hour of 3 a.m. as Barrett takes it down and immediately kicks it into touch. And immediately South Africa will have a line out 10 metres out from the All Blacks 22 right hand touch.
1: Yeah, Jordy Barrett there saying, and just he's still thinking about that horrific fake flyover.
2: How many?
0: Jeez, that was that was some of the shittest things I've ever seen.
1: Yeah, real high school project areas there from the graphic man working on that flyover.
0: Dion Fury not happy with the line out. Angus Gardner
2: down the mark.
0: Gives a little toot-toot.
2: Shift. Springboks, you come all the way in before you go up.
1: Oh, you're telling me, mate.
0: Oh,
1: it's very
0: go.
1: Hard to get all the way in before you go up from experience. Yep. I think going up before you go in is the key.
0: Oh, yeah, you don't want to go in and...
2: Across Thomas.
1: Yeah, the thumbing in is never glorious.
0: Jesus, more shithousery in the line out from the Springboks. They take it down in the middle through Itzebeth. They drive it up across field, mauling it up, held in the back by Fury. Tyson Fury has it at the back. They continue to maul it up. To the approaching the All Blacks 22, 5 metres in from the right hand touch. Reinhardt slapping asses. They continue, they're rumbling it into the 22. Oh, the South Africans love this shit. They break off down the blind side. They're 10 metres out. The Springboks, Visa, the number 8, they're 6 metres out. Reinhardt, Khaleesi, Khaleesi just short. Reinhardt, they've got numbers, they will score. Jesse Creel, Springboks strike first in the first 2 minutes. Shit the bed.
1: Well, that's not ideal. If you are an All Blacks fan, not the ideal start there. South Africa, they were jazzed up.
0: Jeez.
1: And what a start. Minute 30 in and a try to Jesse Creel, who just stepped off his left. Easy as you like. And carves through the middle of that All Blacks line. And Fabian Holland won't want to look at that one again.
0: Real glass Barbie vibes from the South Africans. They're coming out hissing. Absolutely hissing.
1: Now, is there anywhere in the rules that says you can't have a team glass Barbie session on the walkout to the field?
0: I mean, I'm pretty sure meth is on one of the banned substances.
1: Yes, of course.
0: Wait. So unless you want to sweat it out, as Colby kicks this one over, it's 7-0 to South Africa with just under 3 minutes gone in Cape Town. What a start.
1: Message here on 3236, someone... who we got for first try scorer, Lane? I reckon Jesse Creel.
0: Yeah.
1: I reckon if it's not too late, chuck some money on him.
0: Well, it's not good for our punt. We've gone for the outside backs to score 5+ tries. Reuben Love. All Blacks haven't yet to really touch the pill. They touched it once and kicked it out.
1: Yeah. They'll just reassess here. That's just a hiccup at the start.
0: Love kicks off and taken down beautifully there by Rion.
2: It's on the shoulder.
0: Nordjay.
2: Okay. Use it, please.
0: Kobus Reinhardt has got the human centipede support for the box kick. Goes up in the air, comes down on halfway. And beautifully taken down by Ethan Hooker. And the South Africans have it back again. They drop it midfield though. Chance to counter-attack here. Spotting a gap, going for the 50-22. But I've kicked the ball away. Chesley Colby has it now. Colby to the line. Springboks advantage over for the All Blacks. Knock on advantage. Reinhardt goes for the grubber and it goes into touch. 10 metres outside the All Blacks, 22. So good territory pressure here from South Africa. 7-0. 4 minutes gone.
1: Some texts on 3236. Someone saying very damp over in Gizzy. Very wet all over. A lot of Aotearoa.
0: Yeah, wetter than an otter's pocket yesterday. Jesus Christ.
1: Truthfully was. I had the full experience in beautiful Christchurch. Sunny as anything. Lovely day.
0: Quick line out throw at the front from George Chikabowow. Gives it back to Cam Royce, who's found a space down the blind side. Gets over halfway. Gets up again. Over the 10 metre. Good little run from Cam Royce. Bumfer plays halfback. Bumfer in there again. Gives it up to Love. Love to Tyrell Lomax. Good defence on Lomax. Lays it back. Some possession here for the All Blacks. Barrett puts it to the boot. Not a great kick from Barrett. Over the top. Oh, and a good take from Vilmese out the back. He'll take the mark. Lokopus. Just a little bit of, a little bit lacklustre at the moment, the All Blacks.
1: Well, I think they're just showing their hand there with that chip over the top. Okay, looking to kick. I think that'll be the...
0: Vilmese.
1: Seems to be the game plan.
0: Kicks us into touch. Doesn't get a lot of distance off this. Very different circumstances to Joburg, where the ball was flying 50 metres. So the All Blacks will have a line out 15 metres out from the Springbok 22. Right hand touch.
1: Cut to Dave Rennie and the coach.

0: Very suspect looking bottle. Now, does he have an alcohol problem?
1: Four-man line-out for the All Blacks. There's Cody's 8%. Goes to the front. Headed down to Camroids. Camroids fires it to Love. Love, centre field to Quinn Tupaia. Big defence on Tupaia. So the Africans getting in the way.
2: No, you pinned him in there.
1: It's Gardner says, you pinned him in there. They're offside down the blind side, but into the line comes Jordan. Flat pass to Cody's 8% on the right wing. They're on the Springbok 10-metre, the All Blacks. Fabian Holland, the Dutch runner. It's over the advantage line. His first runner, Royds. Will Jordan at first receiver gives it up to Lomax. Royds to little chip across on. McKenzie taken out in the line, but play says play on.
2: Hold, retreat.
1: It's grubbered downfield. Picked up by Jordan. Jordan gives it to Carter. Carter back on the inside, but he's put into touch. 7-0 to the Springboks. 6.5 minutes gone. Just the one try to Jesse Greel in the first 2 minutes. Blacks just looking to settle things back down again.
0: Making some good progress down that left-hand edge, the ABs. Very nice to see. A lot of movement. This is a good old start. 7 minutes in, 7 points down. We got them right where we want them.
1: They got a South Africa have a line out 10 metres out from their own 22. Right hand touch. There's that. Dion Fury finds his man off the top of the line out. They lose it forward from there. Good pressure from the All Blacks through the line out. And they'll get a scrum. The All Blacks 5 metres outside the Springbok 22 and 15 metres in from the left hand touch.
0: Yeah, right where we want them. That's what I just said. Shot, fellas. You really made me look like I knew what I was talking about there. Appreciate that.
1: Seems like the glass Barbie buzz is wearing off for the Springboks.
0: Well, it does that. Often you have to sort of go back to back. You'll need a little bag in your pocket. You know, they do often have those little key pockets in the rugby short just to put an individual key. Just you can have an individual bag for all the players. Just have a little dip in, a little finger dip in as the play goes.
1: They need to get back in the sheds, clean the sheds. Get back out again. Camroids will feed the scrum. First scrum of the match?
0: Yeah, big scrum this.
1: Big scrum. After last week's trouble. Oh no, we'll have a reset. Good old-fashioned 3 a.m. scrum reset, Tony.
0: Oh, that's what it's all about. Nothing I love makes, a scrum reset.
1: Nothing makes me harder. At 3 in the morning than a scrum reset.
0: It's a beautiful part of the game.
1: Angus Gardner laying down the law, just saying, come on, stop with the shithousery. Let's get on with it. All Black scrum, 5 metres outside. Springbok 22, 15 metres in from the left-hand touch. They're down by 7 points. 9 minutes gone.
2: Crouch!
0: Great little stat there, about 8 kgs heavier, the Springbok forward pack.
1: Oh, that's just a dump.
0: That's just one dump.
1: One dump. Scrum goes down, taken off the back. Quinn Tupaia. Tupaia gets through the line into the 22. Good run from him. Boom for place halfback to Xavier. Xavier to the line. Muscles his way over. Gets told to get off at this visa. They go blind. Love. Gives it back to McKenzie. McKenzie gets out of one. Gives it up to Seaman Porker. Seaman Porker drops the head and goes low. Couple of metres outside the 22. Centre field. George Chikabawa. The grubber kick though. Straight to little Messett, who slaps it into touch, and it's going to be a line out to the All Blacks on the Springbok 10 metre line, left hand touch. But see, the game plan there is getting in behind the
0: line. Yeah, turning the big boppers around, see if these big rigs can move around, run around, trying to bugger them out.
1: Cody's 8% has it, goes to the front to Seaman Porker, quickly up to Love. Love, centre field, Quinn Tupaia straightens things, gets over the gain line, lays it back for Camroids, Love, Barrett. Wide cutout pass. Oh, well picked up by Tupuvai there on the left wing. Scoops it up. They're on the 10 metre line again. First runner is Fabian Holland.
2: No, eight.
1: Royds, Love, Barrett. Bumfer, they've got numbers here. McKenzie up the... Oh, he slips over on halfway. Gets up again. Runs through the middle. This puts a little chip kick through. Oh, Jordan picks it up. Jordan, 5 metres short. Here come the All Blacks. Springboks all over the ball. Advantage. Penalty advantage, All Blacks. They've got number.

0: happens to the left. Pass goes to ground. Love has it. Gives it up to Bumfer. Bumfer straightens. Still under penalty advantage. 20 metres out. Pick and go from Seaman Porker. Seaman Porker makes a good 5 metres. Porker lays it back. Royds has it. Quintu Paya gets short. But picks it up to the American dad. They're still on the 22. They'll come back for the penalty here. All the way back over the other side.
1: Oh, this is exciting stuff. The All Blacks looking good with ball in hand.
2: He got the jackal wrong.
1: Well, I might say, as I like to say, I thought it was a bit more cynical than that. Some diving in on the ball, preventing quick ball. A couple of metres out, but hey.
2: Jesus Christ, how many peptides is that guy on?
1: Yeah.
2: Who's that? Jesse Creel?
1: It's Jesse Creel. He is buff as anything.
2: Jesse Creatine. They kick it into touch.
1: Yeah, I love that.
0: Apply the pressure here. All Blacks will have a line out. 5 metres out. Right hand touch. Will they see the human centipede form? Yeah, Creel's off his feet and in there. Jeez, look at the state of him.
1: He is absolutely cut.
0: Cody's 8%. Goes to the middle. Goes to the front. Picked up by Cody's 8%. That's been knocked forward. Call from the touch judge. So South Africa, they contested the line out. Did well. Put pressure on the Dutch rudder. And come up trumps. They'll have a scrum 5 metres out from their own line.
3: Yeah, I know. I'm going to come this
0: way. Oh, that's actually a knock on from South Africa, from Itzebeth first.
1: He sort of slapped it right out of his hand.
0: If they looked at that again, they'd see that Itzebeth came off his fingertips. But c'est la vie. It is a scrum to South Africa, 5 metres out from their own line and 15 metres in from their left hand touch. 7-0. 12 and a half minutes gone. Good morning, New Zealand. Thanks for joining us on iHeartRadio. And on Radio Hauraki, the alternative commentary collector's coverage of this series brought to you by Leader NZ, home of quick, easy, delicious food, including the Southern Fried Chicken Topper.
1: Someone messaging in on 3236 saying they think that flyover was suspiciously close. I don't think it was suspiciously fake. I think that's the issue.
0: Suspiciously green screen. Another scrum reset, yes. Just when I was getting a little bit flaccid. Another scrum reset. He's going to have a word to the front rowers. Let's see what wisdom he passes on.
3: The foot wasn't the issue. The issue is the patience around the call, okay, guys? Now, listen, I can't keep managing the scrum all day, okay? You guys are professionals, best scrummagers in the world, okay? We agreed before the game, you keep the heels there and you be patient on the call, okay? Let's go, please.
0: Okay, here we go. Compliment sandwich there.
1: It is a bit of a compliment sandwich. Well, the other front row that Rassi subbed off must have heard that and thought, oh, I thought we were also quite good. Sure.
0: There was some real shithousery going on from Rassi. He changed the entire front row just before kickoff. So I'm back on. Time back on now.
1: It's a real hard one to get your head around the entire front row swap. Crouch. As if we had dictated our full game plan around the other front row.
3: Set!
0: Defensive scrum for South Africa. They're ahead 7-0. 13 minutes gone. Big scrum.
1: Oh, it's big scrum
0: from the All Blacks. Good. Now they run it out of their 22. Oh, it's the clear out from the side and the knock on as well. Pressure on here, South Africa. They maintain possession just though. As Sasha Feinberg and Ngoma Zulu plays halfback. They're 7 metres out from their own line. They'll form a human centipede. Cobus Langhart goes deep. Back to Feinberg. Ngoma Zulu finds touch. Good kick. Good clearing kick. He takes play a couple of metres inside their own 10-metre line. All Blacks will have a line out.
1: Good pressure here from the ABs, though. Burying South Africa deep in their half as the man on pingers finds the camera once again.
0: They really go into the pinger here, don't they?
1: Well, you know, you fish where the fish are, don't you, when you're a cameraman? You just sort of, if you're getting crowd shots, stay on the man who's
0: Cody's
1: 8%.
0: Oh, the line-out throw goes long. It ends up in the hands of Thomas Dutoy. But the turnover's good, though, from the All Blacks. From Cam Royds. So the All Blacks have it. A couple of metres outside the Springbok 10-metre line. Barrett. Barrett up to Jordan. Jordan into the back line. Lays it back nicely for Cam Royds. Cam Royds spots a gap in behind. Goes for the little box kick. Bounces good, though, for Chislin. Back inside it goes to Sasha, who finds touch again. He's happy to just kick this out and play for territory. All Blacks will have a line out 5 metres inside the Springbok half. Left-hand touch, 7-0, 15 minutes gone.
1: Yeah, they're buried deep in their half here, South Africa. Although the ABs will be pretty keen to get some sort of... points on the board. They've been in there half about 10 minutes in a row now.
0: Yeah, they've got the possession. Line out not working for the All Blacks, but this somehow they win this one. There's no one who actually jumps, and it just ends up in the hands of Tyrell Lomax. They're on halfway. Now they run it. Barrett. Barrett up to Love. To Boomfer. To Jordan down the right-hand wing. Jordan in a bit of space.
4: Go, boy.
0: Jordan back inside to Cam Royds. And Cam Royds will score. The All Blacks back in this one. Oh, put it down, though, to Goodwill Jordan.
1: Goodwill Jordan. He's got the biggest hog in New Zealand. What an absolute legend. Just carving off space down that right-hand edge. Oh, and Cam Roygaard gives up the Jai arrow. And again, he does release the right part of the bow. And it was a messy old line-out. The ABs tied it up. Midfield crash. And then straight to Will Jordan, who, through a lovely piece of balance and poise, beats one, beats two, inside board, ball to Roygaard. And I was just saying the All Blacks needed a score, and Gagushka, they did it.
0: So a kick from right in front for the Love Muscle. Knocks it over. It's 7-all, all squared up in Cape Town. With 16 minutes gone.
3: Thomas Dettori was standing, getting his head checked at the line out there.
0: A lot of chat going on between Angus Gardner and the TMO. I think the TMO is trying to inject himself into the game. And
1: TMO's going, I haven't done anything yet.
0: I haven't done anything, mate.
1: I just punish
0: Angus,
1: him.
0: Angus.
1: Angus. Angus. Oh, listen to me, Angus. Yeah, listen, that was a good try. But what if we called it back for something that no one cares about?
0: Yep, he said, I don't have anything, so shut up.
1: I don't have anything. It's the craziest contribution.
0: South get kick off high in the air. Taking it down though. Oh, knocking it on straight away. And straight away, South Africa are back on attack. Now they spin it. True. Delandy. Delandy stays on his feet.
1: Oh.
0: Big shot on Delandy. They might have to come look at that. Now they spin it. Little grubber. It's going to be a penalty. And I think wait for the TMO to get in his ear about that shot on Delandy.
1: Yeah, that was quite a shot there. I think there might have been Lomax very upright and put a wee hit on him, but
0: he's staying down too. He's milking it.
1: He's having a milk. He's tugging on the udders. He's an udder. He's an udder tugger.
0: Yeah, he's really milking it. Is Damien Delandy?
1: I mean, if I got hit in the head like that, I would milk it as well. But then. Only because I'd have CTE immediately.
0: Oh, here we go. Of course they are.
1: Oh, yeah.
0: Yeah, of course they are. There's nothing. Oh,
1: it's that one. Yeah.
0: Yeah,
1: he's got to go.
0: Oh, unfortunately, Lomax has gone in with no arms either.
1: It's...
0: He's been... Yeah. Oh, but... And he's to be fair...
3: Listen, let me explain.
0: To be fair, it got hit... He got hit into his direction.
1: Well, listen. Let's listen.
3: Listen, not you. There's two tacklers, and Damien puts his head into the player, right? So it would have been just a penalty, but you had the penalty for offside. Okay?
0: Well, Angus Gardner.
1: Oh, there we go.
0: He's not taking the bait.
1: Say no more. Let's move on, I think, from that one. I mean, and this is what I love about rugby is, if that was the World Cup final, Sam Kane would have got red carded for that.
0: Yeah, kick from right in front to get South Africa back in lead. Colby Cheese. Blocks it over. South Africa retake the lead. 10-7. One try apiece. With just a tick under 19 minutes gone in Cape Town. The alternative commentary collectors coverage live and free on iHeartRadio and Radio Hadaki with myself, G-Lane and Tony Lyle in the wee hours of the morning.
1: Just love this text on 3236. Just saying, Tyrell Chodemax. Yeah, sure. I'll take that.
0: Oh, I haven't got a theme. Everywhere's Love. Kicks off. Taken down by Visa, the big number eight. He's a big steak of a man. Jasper Visa,
3: okay, use it,
0: the human centipede, forms for Cobus Reinhardt. Nine! Playing nine today, Cobus Reinhardt. Puts the box kick in. Knocked forward by South Africa, but it says play on. As Estebeth has it, they have it on halfway.
3: Ball was lifted.
0: Rushing defence from the All Blacks keeps them in their half.
3: Advantage.
0: Vilmese, oh, they got the advantage for offside. The pick and go for Creel. Picked up by Holland. Under penalty advantage, they work the blind side now through Delandy. They're up over halfway. They work the blind again. They throw the forearm up there.
3: Whoa.
0: Steph Dutoit. as they say in South Africa, has it. Ein Hack throws it centre field to Thomas Du Toit. They're inside the All Black half now, centre field, still under penalty advantage. Estebez. Big tackle there from
1: folded.
0: The Dutch rudder.
1: The Dutch rudder folding Big Eben in half in front of his friends and family.
0: Here he goes to changing of the guard. You can see him.
1: That really is.
0: Suck on that, veteran.
1: Who's the big, tough guy now?
0: But they got the penalty on halfway. And that is against Cody's 8% rushing up on the line. So they've got a penalty right on halfway. 15 metres in for left-hand touch. So they'll be on attack again here.
3: One there and one down there, okay? You need to push back.
0: Sasha Feinberg and Gomezulu finds touch. And they're in the All Blacks 22 now. They've got a line out 20 metres out.
3: Got to work harder on space.
0: South Africa. They're ahead 10 points to 7. One try apiece. Try to Jesse Creel for South Africa in the first 2 minutes. And Camroids and Roygaard nodding down. And again, another slow-mo trying to get the referee to say something.
1: Yeah, it's nice. Just to rack up the South African crowd. I don't mind it. Play it on the big screen, get them all pissing and moaning.
0: They go to the front and they form the human centipede. They'll drive this up South Africa. They'll back themselves to maul this all the way. Held in the back by Dion Fury. Fury still has it. They're cramming across. They keep on over the 5 metre line. They're getting dangerously close to the touchline. Now they give it off. Up it goes to the landing. Goes backwards. Gives it up to Sasha. Oh, big shot on him. Centre field. Knocks it forward though. Play on, says the referee again. Oh, over the ball. Here comes the big number one, Gerhard Steenkamp. They're 5 metres out. Up it goes. They're close to the line. Over. I think they've scored it. They have. And it's Damian Delande who scores for South Africa. They extend their lead 15 points to 7. 22 minutes gone.
1: Yeah, they certainly do. A couple of moments in the lead-up that they might want to have a look at here. I think there may very well be a knock-on in the lead-up to this.
3: Our live view on the pitch was try.
0: Yeah, it's before this, but here there's also a bit of lazy running too. I think on Cody Taylor.
1: Yeah, this will cook along in the background. He's placed it over the line for sure, but it's in the lead-up, which we'll have a look. Someone texting in on 3236 just saying, is it concerning that your daughter has messaged you from her school ball after party saying she's still going at 3 a.m.? And I'd say definitely.
0: Good to see youngsters still going out till 3 a.m. I mean, wouldn't drug test it. Oh, we're having a look at this. Here we go. The knock-on call. Good call.
1: Yeah, I think this knock-on was pretty clear and obvious.
3: Okay, so we're looking at a potential knock-on by number 10, Green.
0: Yep, here we go.
1: Yeah, he goes to go.
0: Oh, yeah.
1: That's a knock-on. Although, George Bauer.
3: Okay, now I have seen the replay. I was not able to get this. It's not clear and obviously forward, so I'm just going to go through just to confirm that.
1: Turns out I was wrong.
3: Are you happy that that's gone back?
0: No. Yep. I'm not happy it's gone back.
1: It's definitely...
3: Okay, so we're happy that that's gone back.
0: Look where his leg is.
3: Rolls out backwards. Yeah, there is nothing that goes clear and obviously forward. It then hits black.
4: Hits the foot. Okay.
3: Yep, so I wasn't able to get these replays, so I'm just going through the grounding.
4: It's gone backwards and then hit the foot.
1: How are you not able to get these replays? You're the guy. You're the bunker.
4: Yeah, check that.
0: No, there's nothing wrong with the grounding.
1: Yeah, grounding's fine.
0: Happy? Nothing wrong with the grounding. It was said knock on beforehand.
1: Yeah, I reckon you got to give it.
0: Hey, Angus Gardner, he's like, play on.
3: He maintains possession and then touches the ball on the line. You can stick with your own field try.
1: Yeah, I think he's got to take that one.
0: So the kick to come, 15 points to 7. Zaki have come out hissing in Cape Town. Full of meth.
3: I'm managing the shot clock. Don't talk to me. It's my
0: death. Vibes. Full of meth vibes, I'm saying.
1: Yeah, a bit methy.
0: Methy vibes.
1: He's going back to back. Hopefully none of that at the school ball, can I just say.
0: Yeah, you don't want to know that. That's...
1: Although it depends where it is.
0: Good to know. It gives me faith that the youngsters are still partying.
1: Yeah. Kick 3 a.m. is a goodie for an after-school ball party.
0: Hell yeah. So 10-point lead for South Africa. The kick goes over from the Cheese. Cheese and Colby. 17 points to 7. South Africa lead.
1: Someone asking, what is a good wake-up snack on 3236? I think cheese on toast. You can't beat it. Cheese on toast. Oh, that's a massive.
0: Cheese on toast.
1: Massive. Double H from someone in the crowd there.
0: Kick off from the All Blacks down the centre of the field. Oh, beautifully taken down. South Africans under the high ball at the moment.
1: Leftovers is big as well. I go leftovers.
0: Kovas Reinhardt has it at the back of the mall. Gives it back to Sasha.
1: Oh, charge down.
0: Get there, Jordy.
1: Oh.
0: misses it and absolutely collects the LEDs.
1: Oh, he's dinged up the LED screen. Something
0: and
1: chronic.
0: And a South African offers to get him up and then removes his hand. So he deserves a punch in the head for that, does Jesse Creel.
1: Did he give him the old, you want a hand, nah, bowl?
0: He did. You're right. Nah.
1: I mean, I'm on board with that. That's crack up.
0: So it was a charge down, and he just missed the charge down. Just went over the dead ball area, and he slid and smashed into the LED sign. So it's a goal line dropout for South Africa. Chance here for the All Blacks with 15 minutes left in the first half to get back into this match. They trail by 10. The restart goes down. Fired in field to Savir. Savir gives it up to Royds. Royds to Love. Love dummies. Gives a short pass, but it goes straight into the hands of Creel. Creel has it. Springboks have it. Kobus looks to find a gap. Oh, and it breaks and goes out just outside the All Black 22. So from attack to defence in the space of a couple of seconds for the All Blacks.
1: Yeah, just want to calm it down here. The ABs getting a bit carried away.
0: The kid with a sign saying future Springbok above him.
1: Oh, he's going to have to get on the roids quickly.
0: Yeah, there's no way.
1: You won't get on with that physique, that childlike physique.
0: Yeah, get on the peppies. Cody's 8%. Have a line out, 1 metre outside their 22. Left hand touched, taken down by Seaman Porker. And Cody's 8% comes around, does the willy away, throws the dummy, goes into contact. A metre outside their 22. Cameroids puts the box kick in. Flying after it is Kaz Bumfa, but he gets beaten by Colby. Steps one, steps two, steps three. Eventually gets chopped down by Tupuvai. The knock on by Kobus Reinhardt. And a big wide cutout pass. I've got numbers to the left. Peter Steph Dutoy over the 10 metre. Down to the left hand side again. It's Creel back inside to Steph Dutoy. They're in the 22, 10 metres out. Springboks. Reinhardt. Gives it up to Ruin Norje. Kobus Reinhardt again has a crack himself. 10 metres out. Got the penalty advantage too. Running on is Delande looking for a double. They're right in front of the stick. 7 metres out. Pressure on the All Blacks. Kobus Reinhardt up to Visser. Reinhardt again looking for runners. Finds it in Thomas Dutoy. They're 5 metres out. Pick and go from Dion Fury. 2 metres out. Reinhardt looking for runners. They go to Big Estepes. He gets cut down on the 5 metre. Pick and go from Steph Dutoy. He says no. Gives it up to Peter Steph Dutoy. Lays it back. Reinhardt. Now they spin it.
1: Oh, boom.
0: Big spot tackle by Ruben Love. Sends them backwards. Great defence. Over the ball. They get it back though, South Africa. They've gone lost 10 metres. In comes big Jasper Visser. They're 20 metres out. Quick ball for Reinhardt. They'll miss it. They'll miss it with a little backhand pass. Goes to ground. Cheson Colby picks it up. Slips over. Then gets buried by Bumfa. And Savia's held him up. He's on his knees trying to go down.
1: Maul.
0: And it's a maul. The All Blacks should get this back, and they will.
1: Oh, good defense.
0: Great D from Bumfa, Leroy Carter, and Julian. Not Julian Savia, more like Artie Savia.
1: Well, that'll put some lead on your pencil, but I'm not quite sure how. That's not a judge to have your knees on the floor. You kind of see his knees.
0: Yeah, but he's dropping down. He's
3: never knees to floor.
1: I mean,
0: look, they held him up. His knees never went to the floor. That'll teach him for being a midget.
1: Yeah, they're sort of grabbing him by his noggin.
0: Well, it's hard not to. He's about
1: It five, is hard not to grab five, him by your noggin.
0: He's 5'6". Razzie's spewing in the box.
1: Yeah, I would be too. I feel like his knee was definitely down there. But hey, I'll take it. Great minute. D. There was a huge penalty advantage. Multiple penalties. They kept teeing up.
3: Heels in the floor. Patient on the
1: That
3: floor.
1: Is...
3: No, that's good.
0: That's good.
1: Good.
0: It's good,
1: that's
0: mate.
1: Good.
0: It's good, mate. 12 minutes left in the first half.
3: No.
0: South Africa with a 10-point lead. 17-7.
3: Don't play around. Adjust, please. Let's go.
1: Don't play around.
0: Don't play around,
1: no
0: boys.
1: No games.
0: Angus Gardner is not here to muck around. He sat in his hotel room. He went through the scenario in front of the mirror.
1: Yeah, just booking those tiny little milks you get in the hotel. Very Moorish once you get a taste for the tiny milks. The UHT.
0: All Blacks have a defensive scrum. A metre inside their own 22. 16 metres in from their left-hand touch. Big scrum. here for both teams. Royds feeds it. Crowd getting in behind them. Solid scrum, though, from the All Blacks. It goes down, but they get rid of it. Love. Love hammers this downfield. Big kick from Love. But great work from Colby back there. Takes it over his shoulder and puts it back in the air and puts it straight into touch, you loser.
1: And I was about to say, he's not a bad player, is he, Chislin Colby? It literally the next words out of my mouth. And then he pumped it straight into the stands. So the I could like mentally put a commentator's curse on these days without even having to say it. I can just think the play is good.
0: So the All Blacks have a line out throw 2 metres inside the South African 10 metre line. Cody's 8% goes to the back. Scooped down by Tupuvaiti. Running onto it is Savir into the line. Savir into the 22. Still going, Savir. Gives it up to Leroy Carter. To Love. They've got numbers to the left.
1: Here comes boy. Yes, Damo.
0: McKenzie for the corner will score. Oh, put it down to Hardy Savir. Broke the line. All Blacks are back in this, baby. It's 17-12. Kick to come.
1: Yeah, that's exciting stuff. I did a full Dorothy from Wizard of Oz feet tap in the middle of that. That is good shit. Ardie Savir, put the country on your back, brother. Bust through one tackle, bit of footwork, beats another. Boomfa happily in support, and Ruben Love finds Quintipaya, and D-Mac with plenty of room, the smiling hyena. He goes to dive, realises he doesn't have to, and just jogs it in. And the AB strike back.
0: Okay, oh, what a game. You. Two tries apiece so far.
3: No, and also, thanks for the heads up, because it means that if the captains ask me, I can let them know that...
0: Okay. What at what?
3: I can let them know that that message, so that's helpful.
0: The kick from Love, from the sideline. And it's a good one.
1: Oh, yeah,
0: and
1: boy.
0: It's the extras. All Blacks back in it, still behind by three. It's South Africa 17, All Blacks 14, with 9 minutes left in the first half.
1: Yeah, and the Boomers who have been able to go on the bucket list trip, South Africa are bloody stoked with that one. They're fizzing in the stands. Absolutely fizzing. The Chardonnay would have been flowing all afternoon. The Boomer crews.
0: Sasha Feinberg and Gomazulu gets things restarted. It's a short kickoff and taken down by Tupuvaiti, the Mahi monster. As they go deep to Love. Love puts it into the air, looking for Jordan to chase this. It comes down on the 10-metre line, uncontested. Oh. Jordan. But hit just as he hit the ground, and he's gone down with a stinger, I think. Not good.
1: He's clutching his shoulder, but
0: it's a snap.
1: Could be a bit of a stinger.
0: Have the ball on the All Black 10-metre line. Visa. Jasper Visa lays it back for Reinhardt. Reinhardt, they'll go to the air, put pressure on the back three. Oh, beautifully taken down there by Boomfa in the 22. Lays it back nicely for Camroids. Camroids looking for runners. Seaman Porker steps up. Oh, good shot on him from Gerhard Steenkamp.
1: Lucky he used his head to bunt him off.
0: And Steenkamp recovered from those five bullets through the bathroom door to play prop for South Africa. A real good story there. A real feel-good story. A box kick. Comes down. Taken down by South Africa on their own, on the All Black 10-metre line. Reinhardt gives it off. Centre field it goes up to Vilmesi. Vilmesi lays it back. Reinhardt, plenty of pill here. Gets taken in a good shot from Tupuvaiti, the Mahi monster. They're just inside the All Black 10-metre line. They go blindside through Estebeth. Good tackle on him from Lomax.
3: No.
0: A metre inside the All Black 10-metre line. 20 metres in from the left-hand touch. Slow ball, though, for South Africa. They'll go back for a drop goal. No. Going into the air. But it's a shocker. It's gone straight up in the air. And batted back by South Africa. Under pressure here. Jesse Creel takes it. Seaman Porker all over him. Going backwards a little bit, but still just inside the All Black half. 5 metres in from the right-hand touch. Steph Dutoy plays halfback. Doesn't get over the advantage line, though. Reinhardt will look to hit the box again, I imagine.
1: Yeah, this has got box kicking over it and all over it.
0: Box kick down the right-hand touch from Reinhardt. And padded back to Leroy Carter. Love, they're going to run it out here. McKenzie has it. McKenzie thumps it downfield, spots a gap in behind.
1: Oh, what a nudge.
0: That is, if it doesn't break right. They've got it inside their own 22, and they'll Look to kick this out, South Africa. And they do. And it'll be a line out for the All Blacks. 5 metres inside their own half. Right hand touch with 6 minutes left of this half. South Africa lead by 3 points, 17 points to 14, 2 tries apiece.
1: For those watching at home, synced up the coverage, you notice that the cameraman's working some Lars von Trier angles.
0: All Blacks win the line out, and AO centre field, Geordie Barrett, the big Udon noodle, takes it up, supported by Savia. Cameroids to the Dutch rudder. The Dutch rudder gets over the gain line. Lays it back quickly for Royds to Barrett with a little chip kick through for Savia. Savia comes through and it's charged down again. A little bit messy.
1: Oh, I think it's hit him in the nuts. He's pumped it straight into Artie Savia's ghoulies there.
0: That South Africa have it just outside their own 10-metre line with just a tick over 5.5 minutes left as Thomas Du Toit, the front rower, just drops his shoulder. They'll slow this down. They'll form a centipede, a three-man centipede. Reinhardt goes for the box kick again. Down the left-hand touch. And again, well taken down by South Africa.
3: There it is.
0: Inside the All Blacks 10-metre line. They spin it centre field. Here's a chance. They put the boot to it. Looking for Chesden. Colby down the right wing. Colby. Oh. Colby's going to get there, is he? No, Bumfer's back there. Good work from Leroy Carter.
1: God, he's done
0: but
1: well.
0: But they're under pressure. And they'll get the turnover penalty, South Africa. He had to hold on to it, did Bumfer, but he saved a try. Can they survive the All Blacks? They have 4.5 minutes left in the half. They're down by 3. South Africa will kick this in the corner and form a human centipede. They will slot so South African lips to South African assholes and look to drive over and score here in the corner.
1: Yeah, they will certainly look to dot down one more before the halftime break.
3: 1 and 2.
1: And they're rolling the subs.
0: Yeah, the bomb squad's on already.
1: Yeah, the early bomb squad. I guess this was the original starting front row. Oxen, Malcolm Marks and Oxen Cheese.
0: Minson Cheese and Karl Marks making their way on for South Africa.
3: Okay, here we go.
0: So the bomb squad coming on before half time.
1: A sentence you never imagined you'd hear in your life.
3: Okay.
0: Got Minson Cheese and Karl Marks.
1: Minson Cheese and Karl Marks in the same sentence.
0: They've called a scrum. So real big dick manoeuvre from South Africa here. They've got a penalty. They've replaced two of the front row and they've called a scrum. 5 metres out from the All Black line. 10 metres in from the right-hand touch.
1: Listen, if there's an injury or HIA, you can replace your front row with the starter, your front row reserve. So, classic Rassie, just pushing the rules.
0: Just some real Donald Trump-type dancing going on in the crowd.
1: There really is.
0: Jeez, look at that guy there. He's not long for this world.
3: Malcolm, put it back. Put it back.
1: No, he will be deceased almost immediately after the game.
0: So, this is a huge moment in the game for the All Blacks. If they can keep South Africa out here. But if South Africa can score before half time and going with a 10-point lead.
3: Bind!
0: Reinhardt has the scrum feed. 5 metres out, 10 metres in from the right hand touch. Scrum goes down and a penalty again to South Africa. And it's against Tyrell Lomax, who just belly flopped to the ground. Looked like he slipped.
3: Okay, scrum again.
0: So they're going to scrum again.
3: Not for me.
0: There's that. Kobe, Cody's 8%. Has a word to Angus Gardner. Angus Gardner says, I didn't see it. I don't know what he's talking about. But they're really gobbling some clock here, South Africa, with these scrums.
3: Don't shift the foot.
1: I mean, it's a bit of a crapshoot, isn't it?
0: So there's 3.5 minutes left in this half. South Africa lead by 3 points, 17 points to 14. 2 tries apiece, just a penalty kick from the Cheese. Chesden Colby, the difference. Kobus Reinhardt feeds the scrum. Good solid scrum from the All Blacks. Goes down again. Play it away, he says.
1: Yep.
0: Reinhardt has it at the back. Takes it off the back. Gives it up to the Cheese. The Cheese to the line. Scrambles. They're 2 metres short. Reinhardt. Peter Steph Du Toit has a go. Steph Du Toit just short. Reinhardt digging in for it. Looking for runners. Finds it in the big lock forward. Ruud Nordjay over the line, is he? Reinhardt looking for runners. Khaleesi. Sir Khaleesi scores.
1: Their penalty advantage as well. Looked very likely. And return to Sia Khaleesi. Charging over. And he got over the line and then Moving on. Should have got to put it down too.
0: Thanks, Jesus, for it as well. I don't think he had much to do with it. It was more the short ball from Reinhardt that got him there rather than the Lord himself.
3: I saw it.
0: But I'm sure he'll take it.
1: The old roll on the back like a turtle and then go, oh, yeah. Whoop. Pops it down. And that's a tough one. Well played there from the Springboks.
0: Well, they didn't need that, the All Blacks, because it's a pretty easy kick for the Cheese, Cheslin Colby, with 2 minutes left on the clock. They
3: just
0: will
3: give me
0: go.
3: A picture on your side, Sam, for the collapse. Was it elbow down?
0: Who cares? That's a try.
3: Okay, thank you.
1: Yeah, it number certainly one. Is. Well, they're saying that it's a penalty advantage against the ABs. It's tough to get players coming straight from the bench and then, what, two penalties for them right in a row?
0: So look at this short ball here from the Lord Jesus himself. Reinhardt, flat pass to Sia Kalisa, who was coming off the back fence.
1: Oh, he really was. He's spitting everywhere as well. It's unsavoury.
0: Minute and a half left. Love kicks off. What can the All Blacks do with a minute and a half left? Is taken down. Oh, good dummy there from Vilmese. It's half charged down, though, by All Blacks. Won't go out. Taken down by Love. Fires it in field to McKenzie on his own 10-metre line. Thinks about kicking. Steps off his right. Gives it back to Love. Love juggles it. The All Blacks caught on their own 10-metre line. Oh, nervous stuff from the All Blacks there.
3: Push back on side.
0: And with a minute left, George Chikabowow takes it to the line. They're just inside their own 10-metre line. They form their own human centipede for Camroids to go to the air. It's gone straight up, though, and taken down by Boomfa.
1: Oh, what
0: good
1: a
0: work from Boomfa. Leroy Carter, Camroids, they're inside the Springbok half just, though. Centre field laid back by Savia. Royds, Love, Tupuva'i. Going backwards a little bit, though, the All Blacks. No. Royds looking to milk the penalty. Says your play on. Is now the quick hands to Jordan down that right-hand side. Jordan steps back in. Gives it up to Tupuva'i. Tupuva'i, centre field. Lays it back. Camroids, Love. Love to Lomax. Oh, good to be on Lomax there. They're going backwards a little bit. The All Blacks are still on their own 10-metre line. To Quintupaya. Always blow on the Quintupaya. Had a quiet half. Pick and go for
1: yes, Artie.
0: Savia again gets up the over the game line to halfway. Great pick and go from Savia. As Fabian Holland takes it blindside. Kelly over the top of the ball again. Illegally is South Africa. George Chikabowow. Short ball to Seaman Porker to the 10-metre. Porker is isolated. Porker lays it back. Can they score before halftime? Numbers out to the right. Tupuva'i. To Cody's 8%, steps up the left, leaves Creel in his dust. They're 2 metres outside the Springboks 22. Love to Barrett, to Boomfa. Boomfa, quick ball to... Oh, big D on American Dad. And they get the scrum, and that's halftime. And American Dad, he copped a high shot there, but that is halftime. Springboks will go into the sheds with a 10-point lead. 24 points to 14, they lead in Cape Town. Three tries to two. We'll probably have to have a look at the headshot on American Dad, but we'll
1: just caught
0: back.
1: It. They've just caught it, going bugger it. Get in the sheds. Penalty in the last play, who cares?
0: Right, we're going to go shelve some coffee. We'll be back soon with the second half here, live and free on iHeartRadio and on Radio Hauraki.
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I said you look so fine that I really want to make you mine. 4, 5, 6, come on and get your kicks. Now you don't

0: I said, are you gonna be my girl?
1: Hey, welcome back to the Export Beer Garden Studios. It is halftime here in Cape Town, 24 points to 14. The Springboks ahead, 3-2, Tony Lowell, but still in this.
2: Yeah, still in it, very much so. 24-14, 10 points the difference. It's just been a case of close to the line defense, really. Letting the ABs down. A couple of tries where they might have just G'd up a little harder and bunted them out of there. But they're looking good out wide. They're looking good with ball in hand. And, I mean, seeing that one again, I hadn't seen that angle of Dion Fury there getting right amongst the All Black defensive line. But the points are on the board, so can't complain. The big talking point is, was the flyover real?
1: Yeah, there's a lot of talk about whether the planes that flew over at the start of the match were AI, because they were dangerously low, like almost touching the top of DHL Stadium. And they looked dangerously like AI, but then footage has come out from inside the ground.
2: Yeah, it's a good...
1: It also looks AI.
2: AI render. Yeah, it all does look very AI. It just goes to show that, you know, if 2001 happened and this year, everyone would be saying it's fake news. I mean, I know a lot of people are saying that was fake news. Obviously, jet fuel can't melt steel beams, all the rest. But that did definitely look fake. I would love to see some official comment on if that was real.
1: Yeah, the flyby, the 3 a.m. flyby. They love a flyby in South Africa. They seem to base their whole entire personality around low flybys pregame.
2: And why not? I mean, if I had a plane, I'd be flying it low over things all the time. It's a power move. And if I had two planes, which they seem to have in South Africa.
1: Well, they had three for the last game.
2: Yeah, they had a lot of... It's just a lot of planes. How are people travelling around?
1: Are there people on those planes? Are they just... Whoever's taking off from Cape Town, just go buzz the stadium?
2: Just go mow past it as you're about to go to Gungzao or something like this.
1: I was just looking at the score. Obviously, 10 points behind the All Blacks, but it's almost the opposite of last week where South Africa are really taking their opportunities. Every time they're in the All Black 22, they convert to points. Every time New Zealand have been in the 22, they haven't quite converted. They've made a mistake and all of a sudden play. It was all the way back down the other end of the field. And the two tries for the All Blacks came from the Smiling Hyena and Cam Roygaard for the All Blacks. And the three tries for South Africa was to Sy Khalesi, the captain, just before halftime. Damien Delande and Jesse Creel, who looks like he is on the peptides hard, Jesse Creel. But those are the three tries for the Springboks. The penalty kick also from the Cheese, Cheslin Colby as well, for that 10-point lead. And we'll be back in just a moment with the second half here on Radio Hauraki and iHeart Radio. Stick around, go grab yourself a fresh cup of Joe, and we'll be back with the second half in just a moment.

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0: to the Export Beer Garden Studio. Second half about to get underway. South Africa with a 10-point lead. 24 points to 14. All Blacks have to strike early in the second half to get back in. The love muscle gets things back underway here in Cape Town. 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
1: It's inside.
0: Premium insulated concrete slabs for a warmer home as South Africa have it in their own 22. Visa gets a headshot from Cody's 8%.
2: That'll work him.
1: Okay, boys, thank you. Thank you.
0: Thank you.
1: Cody now.
0: They're inside their 22. Reinhardt puts the box kick up. It's going to come down and taken down beautifully there by Geordie Barrett. Laid back for the All Blacks. Tupuva'i, the workaround with love. The pass goes backwards, though, as Savia cleans up. Going backwards, back to the halfway the All Blacks go, but Roygaard goes for the little grubber kick into the 22. Back there, though, is Marnie Lubbock, who's back for South Africa, kicks us into touch. And I've got a line out, the All Blacks, 5 metres inside the Springbok half, left-hand touch, so changes from Razzie at half-time. Marnie Lubbock is on, looks like at fullback. All Black line out, a bit rusty in the first half. Cody's 8% as it goes to the back. Finds Savia. Oh, Savia hit hard by Khaleesi.
2: Straight in the back.
0: Cowardly shot from Khaleesi. As Camroids has it to a hard running Tupuva'i, the Mahi monster. They're inside the half now, looking for more runners. Finds it in Luke Jacobson. Gets over the gain line, lays it back nicely. Here comes the All Blacks. Big cutout pass over to Bumfa. Bumfa with the little chip and chase. Into the 22, and it dribbles into touch. 10 metres out from the Springbok line.
1: 50-22 carried back in.
0: So, no 50-22. It was carried back into the halfway. So, bit of territory here for the All Blacks, but they won't have the line-out throw. We've had confirmation that the plane was real.
2: The plane was real. Wowee.
0: It was so low. Like, dangerously low.
1: Number six. Sub.
2: Maybe the angle that we're on. Oh,
0: Khaleesi's off.
2: Nothing like getting 2 minutes after the break. I guess he put a shot on Ardy Savia and immediately got subbed off.
0: Khaleesi.
2: He must have done the full halftime warm-up to get hot again and then gets dragged straight away as Esther Hazen comes on for Khaleesi.
0: So what's the point? 2 minutes into
2: the second
0: half.
2: I can't work it out.
0: I suppose that's Rassie's MO, isn't it? Taken down the front by South Africa. Laid back for Reinhardt looking for runners. Esther Hazen gets it first up. Gets over the advantage. A good run from him. They get the human centipede. Reinhardt has it at the back. 10 metres out from his own line. Goes blind. Thumps it into touch. Does Reinhardt. Not a great kick, really. Only got about 10 metres on that. Disappointed with it. And All Blacks will have a line out 5 metres out from the Springbok 22 left-hand touch.
2: Feel free to get in touch on 3236. A few people rolling in. Someone asking, what is a 4 a.m.? Is it appropriate to eye up the liquor cabinet? And I think definitely yes. A morning whiskey, that'll sort you out.
0: Yeah, nightcap. It's
2: on the rock. Your morning cap.
0: Morning cap as they go centre field. Through always blow on the Quintu Pire. Good strong run from him. Camroids has a run. Gives it up to Cody's 8%. They're a metre outside. The Springbok pick and go from Savia. Gets driven back though. They're centre field 2 metres out from the 22.
1: Go in there.
0: Could go either way. Slow ball though for Camroids. Tyrell Lomax has a pick and go, goes backwards. Camroids finds Seaman Porker. Seaman Porker runs straight into Estepeth. Laid back, scooped up by Cody's 8%. Fends off one. Gets over the advantage line. He's offside as Oxenshee there. But a knock on from the All Blacks. But Oxenshee was just drifting offside. But doesn't go their way, the All Blacks. Angus Gardner says it's a knock on. So
1: outside the 22.
0: It's going to be a scrum just outside the 22.
2: A few of those ones, isn't there? But it was just dropped there.
0: That didn't go forward, but it went about as forward as the knock on before the Springbok try before half time.
1: Okay, yeah. But yes, you're right. If you hadn't knocked it on, he would be offside. Yep.
2: Well, there you go. That's the answer. They're saying that it's definitely knocked on.
1: Yeah, you're happy for water. We just got a boot here,
2: it
1: mate.
2: It didn't look to go back. George Chikabau out putting his boot back on. I love when you see a boot just laid low on the middle of the field, digging for a shoey.
0: Just gets hiffed out the back of a ruck.
2: Yeah, throwing the boot into the crowd is about as funny as it gets when people pick it up and just give it the old heave-ho.
1: Okay, guys, are we good to play? Let's go.
2: Yeah, I think we're good to play.
0: I think we're good to play, Angus. I think we're good to play, Angus. 3 minutes, just under 4 minutes gone in the second half. South Africa, 24 points to 14. That was the score at halftime. 3 tries to 2.
2: Yep. These are the championship minutes that AB's looking to go 2-0 up in the series. South Africa keen to prick one back. And shout out on 3236 to Ahulahan. Just says, pull them titty boy, which I'm imagining there's someone milking cows, but also could be someone just, you know, recreationally doing it.
0: Recreationally pulling some titties.
2: A recreational titty pull. We've all been there.
1: Don't shift your foot.
0: Sunday morning.
1: Excuse me. Excuse me. I said, and you agreed, don't shift the foot.
0: Shift the foot.
1: Don't play games.
0: Don't shift the foot, Malcolm Marks. Don't play games, Malcolm. Don't play games with Angus Gardner.
2: He's prime for a little short arm penalty here, I reckon.
0: Yeah, he's going to shift his foot.
2: He's
0: watch.
2: Pissed off as Angus Gardner.
0: And Karl Marx put back in his place.
1: Be patient. Crouch.
2: Yeah, he's trying to seize the means of production there.
1: Okay. Time off.
0: Time off. Here we go. He's going to have another word to them.
1: Come here.
0: Here we go. Come here. Listen.
1: Gentlemen, I know that there's some new faces on for you guys, okay? But guys, I don't want to have the games again, okay? It's scrum time, okay? I spoke to everyone in the first half about games. It settled
2: no
1: down.
2: No games.
1: Now we're at the second half. No more games.
2: No more games.
1: Feet on the floor, heads either side.
0: They're playing a game, though.
1: Let's go.
2: No more games.
0: So Springboks with a scrum. 15 metres in from the right-hand touch. A metre outside their own 22.
2: Now, is there anyone who's on a better gravy train than Dan Carter's dad?

0: Of siring Dan Carter.
1: Well, Dan Carter, he's always, he gets invited every, he gets a plus one. Honor has to come here, back here and do Chemist Warehouse ads, obviously.
0: Yep. She's up here, live, look, laugh well, or whatever the Jesus it is.
1: Scrum goes down, and they're going to do a scrum reset. So, like I said, nothing gets you more barred up than a scrum reset at 4:20 in the morning.
0: 4:20. Yeah, it is a good time. Bit of a wake and bake. The AM 4:20, it's not often done. But now is as good a time as ever.
1: There's a fair bit of clock gobbling going on here early in the second half.
0: Early clock gobbling.
1: early clock gobble.
0: Yeah, there we go. It's early to say clock gobble, can I just say? Oh,
1: well,
0: no.
1: Look, you can go the other way as well.
0: You could. I mean, it's a very
1: Sunday.
0: Early.
1: It's a Sunday.
0: The other way around.
1: Isn't that what happens on Sunday morning?
0: Treat yourself.
1: So again, another scrum. Saf goes down again. Goes down again. And Angus Gardner.
0: Send them all off.
1: All sorts here.
0: I mean, this is an outrage.
1: It's an outrage.
0: Okay. Someone suggesting that the All Blacks might need to give themselves a couple of pumps to wake it up.
1: Okay, guys, yeah, potentially.
0: Employ the Tony Lyle manoeuvre. Keep it high. Stay high. Stay high. Well, someone's leaning into the 4:20.
1: Oh, 4:20, yeah. So 5 minutes gone in the second half. We've just basically had scrum resets for 5 minutes.
0: Yeah, the first full 10 minutes of this may be a scrum reset. I'd say after this, something's got to happen, Angus Gardner. You got to, even if it's the ABs, just for the love of God, put us out of our misery.
1: He's going to go to a breaking point here, Angus Gardner. He's getting... Oh, here you go. Free kick for the All Blacks.
0: It should have happened 5 minutes ago.
1: And they chucked the ball away as well. Number 17, moving his head in. Tap and go. Way goes Cody's 8%. They're in the 22, the All Blacks. Good attacking opportunity here. Roygaard looking for runners. Finds it in Tupuvai, the Mahi monster.
0: Thank God for
1: to
0: this.
1: The 22, lays it back, but a penalty for South Africa. And it's American Dad gets penalised for coming in from the side. So after all that fanfare around the scrum, South Africa get a defensive penalty. 2 metres inside their 22.
0: A text on 3236, someone confirming the early morning 4:20 does hit different. Well played.
1: Mani Lebok is going to kick this into touch. And the South Africans will have a line out just a couple of metres inside their own half. Looking at this clear out. What am I looking at here? Oh, yeah.
0: It's marginal, but yes, technically it is a penalty. Not quite connected to that ruck to get charged out like that. And I'm just happy something's happening.
1: So Karl Marx with the pill in hand. 2 metres inside their own half. Right hand touch. 4-man line out for Springboks. They go to the front and quick ball down to Reinhardt. Reinhardt up to a hard running Esterhuizen. Taking in a good tackle. They're on halfway, centre field. Reinhardt looking for it. He'll put it in the air again. And he does, down the right hand touch. It was more centre field, really. And they let it bounce. The All Blacks sits up for George Chikabowau. But a penalty for South Africa for lazy running, I think it was. But Sai Khaleesi yelling from the sideline like a. Like a schoolboy parent.
0: Yeah, he really is going apeshit there, yelling, give it to my son, give it to my son. And it must have been some sort of escort.
1: I'll take the shot as Peter Steptoe. I'll take the 3 points all day to extend that lead to 13. Tupuvai, I mean, I must admit, it was absolutely milked by the cheese, Jeslin Colby.
0: Well, I also think in that instance, sometimes you just don't know where the ball is. You're looking up. Into their player, you're a bit frazzled. You don't know what's going on.
1: He's a wily character, the cheese, Cheslin Colby, and he's so little that when he ran into the back of the Mahi monster, he gave the big, he fell down.
0: He exploded off the back of him like Ray J did off Kim Kardashian there.
1: It was almost theatre sports from Cheslin Colby. It was the egg beater as he went down. So this one is about 30 metres out, pretty much in front, and knocks it over. Does Cheslin Colby... The lead goes out to 13 points for South Africa. They score the first points of the second half, 27 points to 14. 8.5 minutes gone the second half. Subs coming on for the All Blacks.
0: Well, it might be just what they need, to be honest. Something to spark it up. We've had the spark up 4:20 at home. Now the ABs, it's their turn to get in amongst the act. Fletcher Newell charges onto the field.
1: Oh, the Canterbury clone. Doesn't get much more Canterbury than Fletcher Newell
0: really doesn't.
1: I love muscle, kicks off. Centre field, high kick down the

0: middle. And it's taken down and knocked down by South Africa. But they say it's not forward. Scooped up by Esterhuizen. Reinhardt looking for runners, finds it, and Jasper Vies. Oh, Jasper Vies gets driven back. Beautiful tackle there from Seaman Porker. Drives him back into his 22.
1: Okay, use it, please.
0: Reinhardt.
2: Huge shot on him there.
0: Reinhardt, oh, almost charged down, goes into the air. He's going to come down on the 10-meter line. All Blacks bat it back, but it sits up nicely for Marks. Luck there, falls the way of South Africa. Reinhardt, there's a chance here for South Africa on a roll, but they lose it forward. They'll stay off the foot, but the All Blacks have it back. 10 metres outside their 22. The Mahi Monster takes it into contact.
1: No, not out.
0: Amu is on the field too.
1: Corbis, back.
0: As here they come, the All Blacks. They're offside the Springboks. It's a play on, says Angus Gardner. Comes back for Camroids. Looking for Amua. Amua to the line. 10 metres outside their 22. Centre field. Royds. Royds up to Barrett. Barrett to the Mahi Monster. Going backwards a little bit though. South Africa over the ball. Looks like they might get the penalty. They do. And it was Karl Marx over the top of it. And this is another very kickable penalty. There's a very Third Reich looking gentleman in the crowd.
2: Yeah, there's a few of them. There's a few floating around. That's for sure. It's Karl Marx gets his hands over that one. He's an expert at it.
0: He is. Is he the world's biggest hooker?
1: Yeah, there's a potential.
2: So there's a few pretty massive ones floating around.
0: Oh, we're looking at a bit of foul play on Will Jordan, actually.
2: So we should. I've been doing it all day, ref. Hasn't been much of that sort of carry and go the All Blacks way, really.
1: Yeah, there you
2: are. The rubber, the green, has not gone the way of the All Blacks thus far.
1: I didn't have anything in live. I thought you put your head down, so...
2: Cheese looks to ice this one over. And the lead ballooning out here now.
0: Yeah, this will take it beyond two tries.
1: He's going to have a look.
2: They're having a geeze at something in Black Bay, but always hard to tell what's going on with the TMO.
0: To take it out to 16-point lead. Another pretty easy kick for the Cheese. Cheese and Colby from out in front. And he knocks us over comfortably, does the Cheese. Lead goes out to 16 for South Africa. Just slowly extending. It's 30 points to 14.
1: The tackler was bent. Okay,
0: you can't say that.
2: You can't say that.
0: You can be any persuasion you want and play the game. Thank you, Angus Gardner.
2: The tackler's a bender, is that what we're saying?
0: Yeah, come on. It doesn't matter. He's a good tackler. It doesn't matter if he's bent or not.
2: Oh, someone's getting kicked right out of here. So the love muscle gets us underway.
0: They need to get back in this. Again, down centre field. High kick, pressure. Oh, big, well-timed hit on Sasha Feinberg. Ngomazulu from Barrett. But it comes back for South Africa. Kobus Reinhardt, who's played well, looking for runners, finds it in. Oxenchi. Looking for more runners is Reinhardt. And it looks like he's going to hit the box. Tupu Vahi with the pressure. And this is going to sail into touch. And some territory for the All Blacks here. The line out, 10 metres out from the Springboks, 22, left-hand touch.
2: I just need to chill out here, the ABs. Play some actual footy. Good field position. As I say that, I think they might have thrown it in quickly.
0: Oh, they have, and the All Blacks looking to get on the board here quickly as the pass goes down, batted up to Leroy Carter. Leroy Carter goes to ground. Cam Royds up to Amua. Amua gets over the gain line, lays it back for Royds. Royds dummies, has a go himself, gets a half break, gives it to Tupu Vahi, the Mahi Monster. They're 5 metres out from the 22. George Chika Bow Wow can't get over the advantage line though, going backwards a little bit. The All Blacks, Amua decides to straighten it, lays it back for Royds. Royds, Love, Barrett. Barrett to the line. Royds down the blind side, back into McKenzie. McKenzie finds Amua. Amua runs straight into Thomas Dutoy. Slow ball though for Royds. McKenzie. McKenzie the double pump. Gives it up to George Chika Bow Wow. Lays it back. Over the ball.
1: Let it go.
0: They go blind now through McKenzie. McKenzie the intercept from Cheslin Colby. Cheslin Colby puts the boot to it. Grubbers it through. Back there though is Carter, and Carter thumps it back downfield and finds touch, does Leroy Carter. Good work from Bumfer there. And the All Blacks, I think, really going their way.
1: Substitution.
0: 30 points to 14, the Springboks ahead.
2: Yeah, one of those ones where 9 times out of 10, that intercept bounces forward and the player gets yellow carded, but the cheese is just having a night. And it pops up for him, drops it onto the boot, and automatically, the biggest man I've ever seen in my life in the crowd loves that one.
0: Surely he's bought 2 seats, that guy.
2: Yeah, he's devastating to sit beside on a plane.
0: South Africa have a line out, 15 metres out from the All Black 22. Karl Marx finds his target at the front. Quick ball, they go centre field. Oh, big shot on Easterhazen. They go blind. Cheslin Colby. Oh, hard not to tackle him around the head as they go for the little box kick. But that's going to be comfortably dealt with by Love. Free kick taken, and he boots it downfield, does Love. That's a great kick from Love.
2: Oh.
0: Beautiful kick. Right, 50 metres off it, and he takes play 2 metres inside the Springbok 10-metre line. Great work from the Love muscle there. Something went their way. Finally, 30 points to 14. South Africa ahead by 16 points with 25 minutes left.
2: So the way that ball bounced, I thought maybe he'd done the first ever marks of 50-22, but evidently it did cross the line on the first bounce, and the Springboks will have the ball, the line out.
0: They'll have a short line out. There's 4 men in it for South Africa. Karl Marx has the pill. Goes to the back, does Karl Marx, and well taken at the back there, I think, by Peter Steffi-Toy. The big shot on Esterhuizen on the 10-metre line. Reinhardt has it. Again, he'll go to the air. And again, it's going to come down on halfway.
1: Good.
0: And taken down by Bugfa. It's ripped away by South Africa. They've got it again. Centre field. Jasper Visa gets hit by Amua. Amua's not putting up with that shit.
1: Take a release now. Let it come. Let it come.
0: They're a metre, couple of metres outside the All Black 10-metre line. 20 metres in from the right-hand touch. They go blind. Spot tackle by Bugfa.
2: Putting a shot on Evan Ebsenberg.
0: Ebsenberg, he gets Bumford. They've still got it, though. As Jasper Visa bounces out of one. They're just inside the All Black. Oh, knock on there. And another knock on. But here come South Africa. They say play on. It's a massive, massive knock on from South Africa. But they're going to run it into the All Black 22. Still going is Ethan Hooker. They're 6 metres out. The game almost went into slow motion as even the South Africans acknowledged they knocked it on.
2: I mean, there's no way they can keep playing.
0: Here we go. So that's why everyone stopped your Muppet.
1: Guys, it's a late call.
0: Well, you should have seen it yourself, Angus.
2: I mean, it was as clear as you can ever see in your life.
0: The game, all the players stopped.
2: Oh, Geordie Barrett's face is bleeding. It was off an All Blacks hand forward into a South African. I thought, geez, maybe they might go back here for an intentional knock-on. American Dad.
0: No, it's before that. This is... No. It's before that. No. It's before that one. The halfback knocks it on in the ruck.
2: I think so too.
0: Go back one more phase if they can.
1: Peter, I just want to explain this. Yeah, just let me explain. I know the replay at the ground is a little bit misleading, but the knock on happened
0: before that.
1: Yeah, the knock on happened at the bottom of this ruck
2: first.
1: Yes,
2: here we go.
1: So it's a knock on by number 9 first at the bottom. Just there.
2: Easy as you like.
1: That's the first knock on, then the other one, okay?
0: Yeah.
1: Okay.
0: I mean, Christ. Like, I mean.
2: Oh, so I think American Dad would have been telling the story walking had it played on.
1: Towards his sideline, walk towards Sam.
0: Oh,
1: I
0: know. So, I mean, look, we're not the smartest men. We don't know a lot about the game.
2: No.
0: But even we saw that.
2: Yeah, you got to wonder sometimes the TMO. He's so busy trying to rewind tapes and see old footage that he just misses the obvious thing.
0: Do you think he's just gone deep on some sort of category?
2: Yeah.
0: Some sort of furry category.
2: Trying to remember how to spell amateur.
0: So All Blacks will have a scrum about 20 metres in from the left-hand touch. A couple of metres inside their own half. They are behind by 16 points. 30 points to 14. South Africa ahead. It was 24-14 at half time. Just 2 penalty kicks in the second half to the cheese. Cheslin Colby. All Blacks need to get back into this pretty quickly. It's beyond 2 tries.
2: Yeah, I'd say it's sort of, I mean, it's not now or never, but it's starting to feel like now would be nice.
0: 23 minutes left as well on the clock. Replacements a plenty. Peter Luckey, Peter the first 5-eater, is on for the All Blacks. Royds. Good. Goes up to Barrett. Barrett is going to go back across. Kick it into the 22. Taken down by the Cheese. The Cheese will return fire to the All Blacks 10-metre line. Taken down by Barrett. Barrett will go back to the air. No, he decides to have a go himself. Runs straight into Oxenchi.
2: Bleeding like a stuck pig. Jordy Barrett.
0: They ran the blind side on. Knocked into touch by Estebez. Give him a yellow card. Go on. Genuine attempt at an intercept.
1: Option.
0: I don't know about that.
1: Knock on into touch. Scrum or line out.
2: Yeah, it's the two hands thing, isn't it? He did give it a crack. He's an absolutely massive man.
0: Was he ever going to catch it, though?
2: Yeah, probably not. I guess he genuine attempt to catch it.
0: Yeah.
2: Which you could say for every time you attempt to catch it, it is a genuine attempt.
0: All Blacks have a scrum just outside their own 10-metre line and 6 metres in from the left-hand touch. It's 30 points to 14. Thanks for joining us on iHeartRadio and Radio Hauraki, the alternative commentary collective's coverage of myself, G-Lane, and Tony Lyle in the wee small hours of Sunday morning. All Blacks up against it here. They're going to have to produce something pretty special in the last 20.
2: Still plenty of time, mate. Plenty of game to be played. Quarter of the game.
1: Set.
0: Royds leads the scrum. Big scrum from the box. Picked up, though, off the back. Does well, Royds. Royds has a go. Steps one, steps two. Dummies. They've got numbers if they can spin it wide. McKenzie has it on the 10-metre. Gooses steps back inside. Good cover defence, though, from the Springboks. Still inside their half, the All Blacks. Now they spin it to the right. In the centre field is Fletcher Newell. Royds. Barrett, short ball. Ball up nicely, though, to Love. Love lays it back. Knock-on advantage to the All Blacks. Royds has another crack. Gives it up to American Dad over the halfway. Lays it back. Royds. Well, Royds then knocks it on. I'm going to come back for the original knock-on from the Springboks. So, 21 minutes left. 30 points to 14. The Springboks ahead. 16-point lead. 3 tries to 2.
2: So she's getting pretty messy out there. Some pressure started to show. And just need to say,
1: let's go.
2: Chris Barham, you're a real son of a gun. Just got to put that out there on 3236. Yep. Someone's asked me to call him a pussy, so I'll oblige.
0: Well, he's obviously gone to sleep. Again, South Africa just going to slow this down. They're going to really gobble some serious clock now, I think, and it's
2: very early. It's 20. There's a full quarter of the game to go.
0: No one gobbles clock better than Malcolm Marks. And the All Blacks are just returning fire by just maybe taking their time for the scrum as well.
2: Yeah, they're going to a little huddle there, a little late man huddle.
0: So they're going to have a scrum 2 metres inside their own half.
1: Yeah, here we go. Happy with that.
2: Yeah, someone asking the question, has there been any rugby in the second half thus far? And I'd have to say, not a lot.
0: Heaps of scrums.
2: Yeah, but this is what the pressure games are always like. Neither team wanted to give an inch.
0: Big pressure here on the All Blacks scrum. They got dealt to in that last scrum. Did the All Blacks, so they can't afford to go backwards. They just managed to hold on to it. Cam Royds feeds it. Another big scrum. And off the back goes Royds, up to Barrett. Barrett to the line, cutter out to McKenzie. McKenzie out to Jordan. Jordan over the 10-metre line, thumped down in a good tackle. Royds has it quickly, looking for runners. Dupuva'i, the runaround with Love with a step. Love slips over though, gets back to his feet. Does Love, spins out at one. Couple of metres outside the 22, Cam Royds finds Barrett. Barrett to the line, looks for runners, lays it back. The pick and go. Here comes the Dutch runner. The Dutch runner out the back to Bumfer. Bumfer back across field. Runs it straight. There's Bumfer. Bumfer. Gets tipped up in a big tackle. They're in the 22, though. 2 metres inside the 22. Amua. Amua to the line. Gets over the advantage line. Lays it back for Royds. To Pavai, the Mahi monster. Driven back in a good tackle. Cam Royds. Cam Royds finds Xavier Numea. Numea has a go again. Crowd finding their voice, though. The All Blacks, they need to score here. Amua calling for reinforcements outright. Royds, Love, short ball to Xavier. Royds has it again, looking for runners. American Dare to the line. Quick ball for Royds. Love has it. Love to Fletcher Newell, centre field. Newell.
1: No, not over the top.
0: Newell lays it back.
1: Get out of it.
0: Just get out of it, says Angus Gardner, as Barrett drops his head. Going backwards a little bit as... Always blow on the quintupire.
1: No,
0: 2 metres out from the 22. Roy's looking for runners.
1: Advantage. 17 offside.
0: Finds it. A penalty advantage now for the All Blacks. They
2: That's
0: can
2: the
0: play
2: stuff.
0: Some champagne. Boomfer plays halfback to Amua. Love. Love. Charge good down. Play. Picks it up again, though. Still penalty advantage. Boomfer
1: advantage.
0: Goes back to McKenzie. McKenzie switching back to the blind side. Quick ball up to always blow on the quintupire, who comes back in field. Then steps off the right. But they'll come back for the penalty. No advantage there.
1: 17 offside.
0: And a penalty against.
1: Thank you. Hey,
0: Oxen Chi there.
2: Well, they looked like they were out of ideas, the ABs. They had the penalty advantage, but didn't quite know what to do with it all. Just throwing it around at the back of the ruck. See, Oxen Chi just early.
0: He's been number offside 17. Most of the game, to be honest.
2: It's hard to get back when you're that much of a nugget. Of a man.
0: They kick it into the corner. The All Blacks are going to have a line out 8 metres out.
1: Yeah, understand.
2: He's very...
0: A chicken nugget.
2: Nuggety, very round.
0: So the All Blacks attacking opportunity. They've got to score here. They've got to convert.
1: Hold open.
0: With 17 and a half minutes left. They're down by 16 points.
1: Okay, seven.
0: The wrecking ball. Asaf Amor has the pill.
1: Numbers.
0: Paddy Toops is on.
1: Sorry, stop.
0: Stop, says Angus Gardner. People aren't listening to him and he's getting angry, Tony.
2: Yeah, it's very annoying for everyone, Angus Gardner. I'm right there with you. Paddy Toops, Tori Polo, Evan Charlton comes on for American Dad.
0: They find Tupu Vai, but they've lost it. They've lost the line out throw. The All Blacks, nothing going their way. That might be the moment of the game where.
1: All Blacks release. Yeah.
2: Real slow motion vibes in that particular play. And the ABs will come to rue that.
0: Oh, so South Africa have it. Vandenberg is on at halfback. It looks like a human centipede has formed. A three-man human centipede, which is an absolute... He's got his hands on the ball. To have your hands on the ball, surely that means it's in play.
2: I think it's still in there. He looks about 12 years old.
0: He's taken play all the way back to halfway, though, as Mornay Vandenberg, the win-a-wish kid for South Africa. Amua has the ball, and they get their line-out to work. The All Blacks line-out 5 metres inside the South African. They go to the front. Quick ball. Centre field. Love. Love finding. Always blow on the quintupire. Royds. Peter Luckey. Big cutout pass to Jordan. Jordan down the right-hand side. Steps back inside. Boomfer's there in support. Lays it back for Barrett. Barrett to Dutch Rudder. The Dutch Rudder with the goosey. Centre field. Gets to halfway. Royd's digging in for it. Finds Love. McKenzie flat-footed. Gets caught, though, by Libok. Going backwards, the All Blacks. Bow back on their 10-metre line. They go to the air. This time, a cross-field kick. Will it go out in the full? No, it just goes into touch. So just misses out on the 50-22. Does Love there. He knew it too.
2: You did that classic thing like after you play a golf shot that's trash, you sort of mimic the shot again and give the hand signal of where you would like it to have gone.
0: 15 minutes left. 16-point lead for South Africa. 30 points to 14.
2: Yeah, it's a handsome buffer that they've got now.
0: It is a handsome buffer. All Blacks need to score a quick converted try if they're going to put any sort of pressure on South
1: right
0: Africa.
1: Up, guys, right up to the line.
0: Line out going well for South Africa. Quick ball to Vandenberg. Coming off the back fence we'll again is Jasper Visa, the big number eight. He is a stake of a man.
1: Use it, please.
0: Vandenberg puts the box kick up. They're all in front of him, but play on. And well taken down by Jordan there on the 10-metre line. Great work from Jordan. Lays it back. Here we go. Can the All Blacks do here? Love to Barrett. Barrett to the line. Gives it up to the Dutch runner. Here comes Dobro. Here comes Leroy Carter for the corner. Leroy Carter will score.
2: Oh, what a try.
0: Leroy Carter pinned his ears back. Went for the corner and scores just at the right time.
2: That is what you like to see, an outside back just absolutely backing himself, gunning it. for the corner. And Boomfer, what a guy, covering himself in glory. And the ABs, could they be mounting the comeback at just the right time?
0: Yeah, it was great ball there from the Dutch rudder to always blow on the quintupire, and he just pinned his ears back. And there's no way that Marnie Libbock was going to take Boomfer at that range. Oh, no. We got time off here.
2: Well, he's getting his pants tucked in by a member of the support staff.
0: Okay, that's right.
2: Might have a microphone issue, but, I mean, who gives a shit about that? Get the kick in and over.
0: So the love muscle from the sideline. 30 points to 19. As the love muscle slots this one just outside the left-hand upright. So it's an 11-point ball game, 30 points to 19. With 13 minutes left, Tony Lyle.
2: Yeah, it's good bloody times. Love to see that. Boomfer just sprinting. Getting his big old muscular shoulders up. Staying strong in the tackle. And we've been hanging out for something to happen.
0: Absolutely.
2: Anything to happen.
0: Second half was a real scrum fest. Just two penalties for the Springboks in the second half. As changes been made for South Africa. Is there a more South African looking man than the replacement lock?
2: No, he's right up there.
0: Kickoff from South Africa into the All Black 22, taken down by Barrett. Barrett thumps it downfield, almost into the back of his own player's head.
2: Yeah, just and missed him. Lou De Jager is the name of that man, by the way. Oh, they've done it again. Jordy Barrett's now doing the imaginary kick line with his hand.
0: He takes it back up to halfway, though, so you take that. So Springboks will have a line out on halfway, right-hand touch. They will drop to their knees and gobble clock here at South Africa. Experts at gobbling clock at this time of a match. South Africa.
1: Stop.
0: You see, stopping the clock.
1: Step across right up.
2: Yeah,
1: I'd
2: say at this stage, Angus Gardner might be wise to their shenanigans.
0: Karl Marx finds his mark in. Peter Steptoe in the middle. Held in the back by Karl Marx. Looking for Vandenberg, the halfback, as they take it centre field through Delandy, the try scorer. Just inside their own half, he's looking for runners. And finds it in Wilco Lowe, front rower. Again, looking a human centipede forms for the box kick.
2: We'll take the Pete here. Like,
0: how many
2: the moment?
0: They got three human centipedes there.
2: Oh, they didn't kick it.
0: They didn't even kick it. Now they're going to run it from their own 10-metre. Big wide cutout pass. They got the overlap here. Boom for those. There's actually Will Jordan fell off the tackle there, which is unusual. But here comes South Africa. Through Sasha Feinberg and Ngome Zulu. Scrappy here from the All Blacks. They're 10 metres out from the All Black 22. But they've knocked it on. The Springboks. The halfback there. Mornay Vandenberg, the Winnowish kid, has knocked it on. All Blacks get out of jail.
2: Yeah, and you love to see a dummy human centipede. You don't often see them. It's a lot of work to go into getting the ball out slowly. He'll take it.
0: Sounds like he's blowing a bit, Angus Gardner.
2: Well, he's been putting in work. Of course, I wasn't expecting to be playing this one, so it might have been.
0: I didn't see the knock on there.
2: I'm not sure either, so I reckon we just
0: take it. We'll take it.
2: Let that one go through to the keeper and move on.
0: All Blacks scrum, 5 metres out from your own 22, 15 metres in from the right-hand touch with just over 11 minutes left in this match. They're down by 11 points, the All Blacks.
2: Another try here. We really spiced the rice quite nicely.
0: It's three tries apiece. Just the boot of the cheese. Cheese and Colby the difference. Big scrum here for the All Blacks. Quickly out of the back. Love. They're going to run it round. Love. Good work around to McKenzie. Slips again, McKenzie.
2: Get someone, some bigger studs.
0: Someone get the man some better studs. As they go blind, dummies blind, goes open. Dutch runner up to Paddy Toops. Tries to throw the pass. Love does well to dive on that. Reuben Love, but they'll get the turnover penalty. South Africa from a very kickable position. And they love a penalty kick in South Africa more than life itself.
2: Yeah, they really do. They also love cutting to the reserve bench every single time anything happens. Nice to be able to watch the players, but hey, let's see Khaleesi up to.
0: Yeah.
2: And a breakdown in midfield led to that one.
0: Yeah,
2: Karl Marx getting his grubby little mitts all over it. And hard to argue with.
0: So this is going to be a 42-metre kick. Oh, no, it's actually closer than that. It's right on the 40-metre line.
2: Yeah, dead in front as well.
0: Yeah, this will be easy pickings to extend the lead.
2: Really easy pickings, I reckon. Simplest kick you'll ever take.
0: Yep, I mean, he could do this in his sleep.
2: Doesn't have to worry about this one.
0: Cheslin Colby. He'll knock these over.
2: No way he'll miss this.
0: 100 times out of 100, he'll knock this over to take it out to a 14-point lead. So again, out to a 2-try lead.
2: Yeah, so write the points down already. We don't need to watch him kick it.
0: Damn it. The curse didn't work.
2: Yeah, we tried our hardest.
0: He kicked it over.
2: We did our bit.
0: 33 points to 19, and there is just 8 minutes left. Time running out for the All Blacks.
1: Has it been done?
2: Well, two converted tries here, and we're all drawn up.
0: Good morning, New Zealand. Thanks for joining us on iHeart and on Radio Hauraki. 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And watch the Springboks gobble clock here.
1: Just a step.
0: They've taken the kickoff, and Vandenberg will hit the box kick again down the left-hand touch. And taken down beautifully by Barrett for the All Blacks.
1: 11, move!
0: Laves it back for Preston, who's on the field. And All Blacks looking to run it out of their half. Wide pass over to Boomfa. Boomfa runs straight into Colby Cheese, but they come back for the All Black penalty. Kyle Preston on for Camroids. So it's like the entire bench almost been emptied for the All Blacks.
1: Yeah, got the timing wrong on that one.
0: Dobro's on as well. Anton Leonard-Brown. They kick this into touch and they'll have a line out 2 metres out.
2: Well, here we go.
0: Springbok 22.
2: Let's make it interesting. Let's make the early start interesting. It is 10 to 5. I shudder to think how long the second half will be in its entirety once you count it back.
0: 7 minutes left on the clock. Amua with the line out. 2 metres out from the Springbok 22. Left hand touch. Amua goes to the front, finds the Dutch runner. Preston, midfield. Preston goes to Dobro. Anton Leonard-Brown, their centre field. South Africans all over the ball. Peter Luckey, penalty advantage to the All Blacks. Peter Luckey muscles his way to the 22. Preston has it. Preston back to Love. Love will go for the crossfield kick. But it'll go into touch and they'll come back for the penalty centre field. The All Blacks right in front of the posts.
2: Well, you bang this into the corner, don't you? And get a Asafo Amua.
0: What about a scrum and you go either way?
2: Oh, I don't mind
0: it. Right midfield.
2: No. A little bit far out for a scrum. And
0: Love Muscle, he's going to kick it into touch. And the All Blacks will have a line out 7 metres out from the Springbok line. Left hand touch. Time ticks away though.
2: Yeah, that's carnage. Yeah,
0: Preston is just like, get out of the way, mate. So the line out hasn't gone great for the All Blacks in this test match. So an important one here for Amua.
2: They're going to get
0: Amua
2: together though.
0: Goes to the back. It's been knocked down though by the Springboks. They've knocked it forward. All Blacks have it through Barrett. They've got the knock on advantage. Preston looking for runners.
1: As
0: Dobro gets out of one, lays it back. Just a knock-on advantage, not a penalty advantage. Preston to Barrett to Peter Luckey. Peter Luckey, they're 10 metres out, the All Blacks. Preston gives it up to Xavier Numea. Numea driven back though. No advantage for the knock-on. Long advantage though.
2: You don't often see that, do you? The no advantage for a knock-on.
1: It was number 20 here.
0: So
1: yeah, number 20 at the back.
0: 5.5 minutes left. Yeah. Springboks with a 14-point lead here in Cape Town. See, that's an... Yes, yes.
1: Yeah, there was been a hook. Yeah.
2: Well, they'll be licking their lips here, the Springboks, at the prospect of a scrum where they can really slow it down.
0: Oh, yeah. Watch them. A big group clock gobble.
2: A group clock gobble is...
1: That's good with the mark.
2: One of my favourite searches, this is short.
1: That's good.
0: Less than 5 minutes left as South Africa look to gobble some more clock at the scrum. They'll take their sweet time. All Blacks need to score 2 converted tries to get back in this. Both teams have scored 3 tries. Just the boot of Cheslin Colby the difference.
2: And if we are unable to get back the full amount of 14 points, can Will Jordan at least just dot down to complete a multitude of multis?
0: Preston, centre field, Love the workaround. Love, big wide cutout pass to Jordan. Jordan for the corner. Just gets short. Just short, Jordan. Digging into it is Preston. Slow ball. Dobro. Dobro. A metre short. Preston looking for the Dutch rudder. The Dutch rudder goes to ground. 5 metres out. Preston. Barrett. Barrett. Short ball to Numea. Numea, they're 5 metres out. Right in front of the sticks. Peter Luckey to the line. Luckey just short. Preston. Preston to Savia. Savia's over. But has he got it down? They're going to have a look. He's given it. He's given it, the All Blacks. They're in a sniff here. They're in with a sniff.
2: Just a oily rag sniff here. And Artie Savia, the captain, chucks the country on his back. And I wasn't sure if he got it down there, but I think after wriggling around on the deck for an age as Angus Gardner got in position, he managed to squeak it down. And they will look to kick this very important kick here from the Love Muscle. He's got to get it if the All Blacks have any hope of chasing this one down.
0: 33 points to 24, kick to come. But there is only 3 minutes left on the clock.
2: Take your time, son.
0: Love should kick this. And he does. And it's a 7-point ball game with less than 3 minutes left.
2: I can't believe you said that just before he kicked it. You play with your toes as well. It was horrific. One of the worst things I've ever seen.
0: Never in doubt. I got the
2: dogs away.
0: I'll put the dogs away. They're quite cold, actually.
2: Putting
0: the
2: commentator's curse on while playing with your mank toes is one of the worst things I've ever seen in my life.
0: I'm trying to distract you from what is potentially going to be a heart-stopping finish.
2: Yeah, they're wandering back here, the Springboks, as slow as you like.
0: Is Marnie Elibok. Again, it's gobbling clock like nobody's business. There is 2 minutes left. A short kickoff.
2: And it's a good one
0: taken
2: too.
0: Down by the All Blacks through Xavier Numea. Throws it back in field. Into touch goes South Africa. They'll look to slow it down. Look, get off the ball, you loser.
1: Easy.
0: Oi! Cheston Colby throws a punch. You little puss. He has got Napoleon syndrome. He's trying to wind down the clock. Little Napoleon. The little short-ass creep.
1: Hey, are you okay?
0: The ref asked him if Cheston Colby's okay.
1: Are you okay?
0: Show him a card. Get him walking.
1: All right, let's go.
2: It's good. He called him Preston there, which I like. The ref just calling Cole Preston. Preston, right to his face.
1: Yeah. Just checking
0: he's trying to wind the clock down. I mean, good on him.
2: Just checking they're both okay.
0: A fight will wind the clock down with just over a minute left. All Blacks need to go for the length of the field to tie this one up. Amua goes to the middle, finds Paddy Toops. It's messy ball for the All Blacks. Back goes Amua. He cleans up Amua, makes his way back to the advantage line. Good run from Amua. Kyle Preston finds Tupuvai. Tupuvai lays it back for Kyle Preston. The Dutch rudder gives it up to Bumfer. Steps back on the inside again, Bumfer, but runs straight into Ludwig Jaeger.
2: Oh,
1: check the sanction on that.
0: Oh, here we go.
1: I want to check the sanction on that.
0: Stop the clock. Stop the clock. Less than a minute left.
2: Yeah, well,
1: I've got clear head on head.
0: Yeah,
2: clear head on head.
0: The most South African looking man of all time,
2: Ludwig Jaeger. Yeah, he's got the South African name, the South African.
1: Confirmed he's head on head.
2: Yeah, get off, you bastard.
0: He's off. And he's got a beard just to hide the fact he's got no jaw.
2: He's phased as well, to be fair. He's
1: only, at the moment on penalty only. Well, so it meets our yellow card threshold. Dicko.
0: And he went back again for seconds as well.
1: I'm going to get one in real speed right now. Just ask for that.
2: Well, I think it's only 50 seconds.
0: Oh, yeah, that's
1: I'm yellow for that.
0: He's off.
2: Get
0: him
2: off.
0: He's gone. He's
1: okay,
0: gone.
1: You can come back to me, mate.
0: Yeah, he's off.
2: It's tough. When you're 2 metres tall and you're tackling old Leroy Carter.
0: And they'll be down to 14 men for the last 50 seconds of this match.
2: Well, that's just where we want him. We've got him right where we want him. He's half knocked out as well. He's blinking.
0: I think he's got no chin. He's gone that classic growing a beard because he got no chin.
2: Yeah, I think so, Ludwig Jaeger.
0: I wouldn't say it to his face, obviously.
2: No, well, you couldn't look at his face. You'd be saying it to his chest.
0: So the All Blacks kicked us out. They'll have a line out 5 metres inside their own half. They've got to score and convert here. With less than 30 seconds left on the clock. Important line out here.
2: Gotta love Zombie raining out over DHL Stadium.
0: Amua, important line out throw. They go to the back. Paddy Toops takes it down. All Blacks have it just inside their own half.
1: I'm happy with the sack there.
0: Crowd counting down the clock. Amua has a crack. Lays it back. Preston. Preston up to Barrett. Barrett straightens things. Still stuck inside their own half. Preston goes to the blind side. Dobro, quick ball up to the Dutch runner. To Amua down the blind side. They're inside the South African half. They've got a score here. The workaround, Love. Love to Leroy Carter. Dobro. Dobro to McKenzie on the 10 metre. McKenzie to Jordan. Jordan into the line. Just no inside halfway. Good. Not getting over the advantage line yet. Peter Luckey. Love running it out of their own half. Big wide cutout pass to Savir on the left wing. Steps back on the inside. Stays on his feet. They're inside the Springbok half now. 5 metres in from the left-hand touch. Time is up on the clock. They need to score.
1: Play on. Committed.
0: Deep into their half. Where Jordan gets a bit of space down the right-hand touch. Jordan. Jordan over the 10-metre. Marks is over it. They're over the ball, South Africa. They've got the turnover penalty. This is the match. Colby will kick it into touch. He'll give it to Sasha. Feinberg. Ngonzulu kicks it into touch and they survive the Springboks. They win this match by 7 points in Cape Town. All Blacks scored more tries. We can take that as a moral victory.
2: Well, it is the old adage of taking your points when they come your way. And Karl Marx, Malcolm Marx, what a shift he's put in. Turnovers at vital points. And the series very much still alive. One apiece. We march on to game three next week. And it's just what we've got them right where they wanted.
0: Absolutely. We'll be back next week with live coverage of the third match. But South Africa take this one here in Cape Town. Thanks for joining us here on iHeartRadio and on Radio Hauraki. In the wee small hours, it was a pleasure bringing you this match from Cape Town. But South Africa take it by 7 points to level it up. Have a great Sunday. We'll see you next week.

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The world famous Radio Hauraki.

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1: Brace yourself!
0: Win two of the biggest sporting events raw to life. 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
10: In this update, one person is unaccounted for after a house fire engulfed a West Auckland Henderson home last night, prompting a major emergency response. Fire and Emergency says multiple calls were received reporting the blaze on Forest Hill Road around 8:30. About 35 firefighters responded, with firefighters carrying out a search and rescue operation for the missing person. Crews have remained at the scene overnight. Grim weather at the top of the country is set to improve today. Met Service had rain watches and warnings in place at the top of the country, which are set to expire today. Met Service meteorologist Katie Lyons says some wind will stick around, but it will be more mild than yesterday. She says the cold will create some risks in parts of the South Island.
11: It's cold enough and wet enough that we're expecting some snow on the higher road passes, such as Crown Range Road and Melford Road, so affecting Melford Tunnel.
10: That's news. In sport, and South Africa has levelled the greatest rivalry series with a gritty 33-26 second test win over the All Blacks in Cape Town. New Zealand scored 4-3, but the boot of winger Cheslin Kolbe kept the Springboks in front, scoring 18 of South Africa's 33 points in a man-of-the-match performance. Skipper Siya Kolisi told Sky Sport the Boks were more clinical in their second outing.
1: Last week we didn't take our opportunities, and this week we did, but they also brought the fire. So congrats to them, you know, one more on South African soil.
10: Newly promoted Hull City have had a second win on the trot in the English Premier League, beating Coventry 1-0 away. The Dolphins have beaten the Roosters 26-12 in the NRL, giving the Warriors more of a buffer in the fight for a top two placing. That's sport, I'm Kalia Strong.
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Oh, a bit of Black Sabbath. That'll put some lead in your pencil at this hour of the morning. It was Iron Man. You listen to Radio Hauraki. It is Dilly here with you for your Sunday morning. Good morning, New Zealand. Or is it a good morning? I don't even know. I don't process All Blacks losses very well. So we're not going to dwell on it. We're just going to get straight back into some music and to help cheer ourselves up. I've got some Reburger vouchers to give away this morning as well, so keep listening. I'll let you know how you can get your hands on some of those. Got some pulp on the way for you, but we're going to get stuck in with some Red Hot Chili Peppers here on Hauraki.

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1: 126. Pulp. Common People.

Fooey's with Monkey Wrench here on Hauraki. And I know I said I wasn't going to dwell on the rugby, but I'm somewhat obligated to talk about it. Of course, the Springboks getting the win over us, 33-26 in Cape Town. To level the series, 1-1, we've got two games left to play, so we can still get up on them. But yeah, not our night, not the finest performance from the All Blacks, a little bit sloppy to say the least. Yeah, not worth getting up for seeing that at 3 o'clock in the morning. But oh well, we look to next week regardless. And yeah, we won't dwell on the loss for too much longer. Bit of David Bowie for you here on Hauraki.

0: Bit of Tool for your Sunday morning, Stinkfest, here on Radio Holdarchy. And later on today is the second round of the Big Show's Come Dine With Me special, with Jason Hoyt doing the hosting honours. But there is quite a dilemma that is gripping the show. Of course, not only is Jason's Come Dine With Me this afternoon, it also coincides with the Wahs playing this afternoon.
1: What could also happen is that one of you fellas,
2: here we go,
1: inadvertently sit on the couch where the controls are, accidentally turning it on.
3: Oh, the television controls.
1: Yes. And, you know, we'll just, and I'll make them disappear so we can't turn it off.
2: Oh, yeah.
1: I mean, we could just, you know, have
3: so
1: it on
3: you
1: mute.
3: Would rather one of us pretends to turn the TV on using our ass and then you hide the remote rather than just asking your wife if that's all
2: true? Telling your wife.
1: Well, I'm going to, bloody hell, we're going to have a chat tonight.
3: Bloody hell, really?
1: We're going to have a chat about the Wahs. Okay, and then I can give you a definitive answer
3: because,
1: tomorrow.
3: Because at first I was like, oh no, I'm going to have to wait and watch the Wahs delayed.
2: Yeah.
3: Because I want to be locked in on Hoodie J's late winter, early spring Christmas.
2: Yeah.
3: But
2: for me,
3: I'm
2: it's
3: like,
2: a deal breaker.
1: But also, you know, I don't want you guys to be watching the Wahs while you're enjoying delicious food.
2: Look, there's nothing wrong with just sitting around the TV with a plate of whatever muck you're making.
1: Look.
2: And watching the Wahs.
1: I've got to be honest, I'd be happy with that too. But this is the conversation we have to have.
2: Woody J, you have to look at this like, who else has got the opportunity to have as their entertainment the Warriors playing Newcastle? Because there's the entertainment value as well, the entertainment element to this competition too.
3: And also it's perfect because you're the one hosting and you've said openly you don't like the Wahs. But you've got Mogi and Keezy coming around who very much do. So you know that's going to be a 10. Honestly, the difference is we don't watch the Wahs, 0. We do watch the Wahs, 10.
0: Not too sure how they're going to get around that one because producer Pugs has also said that he is going to award a 0 if the Wahs are playing. So, yeah, there's going to be some tactics involved here from Hoity J. And you'll just have to keep an eye on our socials to see the result of that one. Give us a follow on Facebook, Instagram or TikTok at Radio Holdarchy NZ.
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0: You're listening to Radio Hauraki. It is Dilly here with you for your Sunday morning. Almost completely forgot to mention, we are currently replaying the top songs of The GOAT, which finished up on Thursday earlier in the week. So when we get back from just a small little break, we're going to get stuck into number 119. And I'll let you know how you can get your hands on some Reburger vouchers as well. So stick around.
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2: For those who don't know, I was away on Friday. 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
14: In this update, thousands are expected to come together in Ngārua Wahia for this year's Koroneihana celebrations. Political reporter Ethan Griffiths is more.
18: The week-long event begins today, marking the second anniversary of the death of Kingi Tuheitia. His daughter, Queenie Nawai Hono e Te Pō, will be the focus of events 2 years after taking the throne. Celebrations will include kapahaka performances, meetings between Waikato Tainui and other iwi leaders, and visits from politicians.
14: The weather's set to clear today after heavy rain yesterday. Med Service rain warnings and watches for most of the upper North Island will expire throughout today. Some areas recorded 25 millimetres of rain in an hour. Med Service meteorologist Katie Lyons says there'll be a bit of wind about today.
19: It is still definitely an improvement for the upper North Island than what we had yesterday.
14: That's news. Sports and the desperate Springboks have out-muscled the All Blacks 33-26 in the second test of the Greatest Rivalry Tour in Cape Town, levelling the series at 1-1. BOC captain Sio Kolisi told Sky Sport their limp first test performance required a response.
20: We know how down the mood was this week, you know, with the loss, and that encouraged us, and people still come out in numbers, so we're really grateful for what we do.
14: The Cowboys have booked an NRL playoff spot with a 24-10 win over the West Tigers in Townsville, while the Roosters' top two hopes have dived with a 26-12 loss to the Dolphins. Leader Tadej Pogacar has abandoned the Vuelta a España cycle race after a crash during Stage 8, left the five-time Tour de France winner with blood on his face and an injured shoulder. That's sport. I'm Carly Strong.
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Give us a text on 3483, just text in Reburger, and I'll be picking a couple of people at random across the morning and dishing these out. So yeah, give us a text, text Reburger to 3483, and you'll be getting your hands on a $50 voucher, just like that. We now get stuck into number 116. It is a band that were the highest featuring at Kiwi Band in this year's Go Countdown. None other than She Had, Pacifier, here on Holdo.

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Listen Radio Hauraki, and coming in at number 114 on this year's GOAT Countdown, that was Pixies, Here Comes Your Man. Not the Pixies, just Pixies, all right? So if you're about to go in at me on the text machine, like I know you Pixies fans do, anytime someone puts the at the start of the artist name, you know, put the phone down. We're all good, all right? Anyway, a little PSA from me. Today is your last chance to partake in this latest round of our music jury, and we've got $500 up for grabs that we have to give away to one lucky person that takes part. And as evidence on our social media, it is so easy, even Jason Hoyt can do it, so there's no reason not to partake. Let us know your thoughts on the music we play here on Radio Hauraki and potentially score yourself $500, which, you know, go a long way in this economy. So text MUSIC to 3483 and partake today. And we get stuck back into the countdown, number 113, Smashing Pumpkins.

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0: 111 on this year's countdown. It is Weezer with Buddy Holly here on Radio Holdarchy. And of course, the ABs unfortunately lost this morning, so we put our full attention towards this afternoon with the Waz, of course, taking on at the Knights, 4 p.m. at Mount Smart Stadium. So, of course, Jerome and I, they had to get Di Hanward on for a bit of pre-match analysis.
1: Last week, Luke Hanson was, he had some great moments, but moving CHT to 7, CHT felt a little quiet in the game last week. So going back to CHT at 6, to Marty Martin at 7, that feels the solid combo. And that looks the way going forward. Chans, Nicol Klokstad is still out. So that puts Tane Tuipiki for another game at the back. And he had a cracking game last week. So I'm looking to see what he delivers this week. Looking at the weather, it looks that Auckland's going to have a lot of rain tomorrow. But it looks pretty good for Sunday. So a nice sort of dry track. It's we're going back to the old school 4 o'clock game. So it's going to be nice to be out there.
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0: You're listening to Radio Hauraki. It is Dilly here with you for your Sunday morning. And of course, we are replaying the top songs in this year's GOAT Countdown all throughout the day. So we're going to go to a quick little break with some news and sport. When we get back, though, we have got back-to-back tracks from previous winners of the GOAT Countdown. So don't go anywhere.
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7: In this update, witnesses on the ground are describing immense destruction following flooding near the Tibet-Nepal area. More than 600 people have been killed and almost 2,500 are still missing. Save the Children's spokesperson Amy Levev is in Nuwakot and says rescue teams are working in tough conditions to find survivors and hand out supplies. Labour's not happy. The final costs of upgrades to Premier House are yet to be released. The Department of Internal Affairs says it intends to publish the costs as soon as practicable. Here's senior political reporter Azaria Howell.
8: Remedial works, which DIA called complex, recently finished. In May, our newsroom reported estimates more than $1 million had been spent on works at the Prime Minister's official residence, including replacing the roof and getting new furniture. Labour campaign chair Kieran McAnulty calls it a hidden bill and claims Christopher Luxon should come clean on the cost.
7: That's news. Two sports and the All Blacks are hurting after a 33-26 loss to South Africa and Cape Town levelled the greatest rivalry series at 1-1. Loose forward Simon Parker told Sky Sport the fast-starting Springboks punished New Zealand at the breakdown and they're determined to bounce back.
9: There's no bigger motivator than losing, so good thing is we got another week and another game to prepare for and that'll be where our focus goes.
7: Kiwi rider Cole Davies has clinched the 2026 Pro Motocross Championship at the Ironman National in Indiana, securing the number one spot on his 19th birthday. Newly promoted Hull City is a surprise joint leader in football's English Premier League after beating Coventry 1-0 in match week 2. That's sport, I'm Carly Strong.
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Jimi Hendrix with Hey Joe, coming in at number 105 on this year's GOAT Countdown. 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We're about to crack into number 100 in just a couple of songs at time. But if you are like me and you're extremely impatient and you're not familiar with what took out this year's GOAT or any of your songs you voted for that matter, you can jump over to our website, radiohauraki.co.nz, and you can see where all 900 songs fell and where they were compared to last year as well, if you're one of those people that get off on a couple of stats. So jump over to hauraki.co.nz. It's all there for you. But let's crack back into some music, shall we? Coming at number 104, it's the Chillies on Hauraki.

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One of our highest featuring artists in this year's GOAT Countdown, and rightfully so as well, is Led Zeppelin, Over the Hills and Far Away, here on Radio Hauraki. And if you've been living under a rock, let me tell you right now, we've got one of the greatest competitions back for another year. It is, of course, Would You Rather. You get to pick from either a trip to Sydney for the NRL Grand Final, or you get to head to Bathurst for the great race. So what will it be? Wires or cars? The choice that falls down to you. If you want to get the draw, just keep an ear out for that cue to call. Give us a bell, 0800 Hauraki, and if you get through, you're officially in the draw. It is that easy. Wires or cars? The choice is all yours. Let's get back to the countdown, shall we? It's number 101. It's the Fooey's on Hauraki.

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0: A fitting song for anyone's lovemaking playlist. It is Portishead Glory Box here on Radio Hauraki. And earlier in the morning, I got a text here on 3483. Hey, Dilly, is there any update on whether Keezy's Pigeon is racing this weekend? And I'll be very honest, I'm not 100% sure. I do know that the latest round of the Big Show's Come Dine With Me extravaganza is happening this afternoon. But yeah, no word on Keezy's Pigeon. But what I do have here is the latest update on Keezy on All Wings, looking over his beak with me, Keezy.
1: The first race was a debacle, Jace. Out of 115 birds, my bird came 93rd or something like that. Came in the 90s out of 115. That is the back 10% of the pack. It's horrific.
2: Yeah.
1: And so I was worried I'd bought a dud. But then, the following week, 73rd.
2: Right.
1: That was a slightly longer race, okay? The race that just happened, the longest one by far, it came...
2: Can I say I don't feel good about this? Can I say it probably came last?
1: Came 38th.
2: Hey! This guy gets it.
1: 38th.
2: Wow. But the How much do we get for that?
1: Nothing. So we're still 400 in the hole.
2: Oh, sorry. How much do you get for that?
1: Oh,
2: sorry.
1: Nothing. So we're still 400 bucks down. But the thing I'm noticing is a lot of the same birds are in the top 15 every week.
3: Right,
1: it's literally the same bird. It's not like random. There are way faster birds.
2: You seem shocked by that. So if you went to the Olympics and you saw the same sort of 8-10 guys getting in the finals, or, you know, every sort of world athletics meet, you'd be shocked. You'd think it would change up.
3: You'd be like, hang on, what's going on here, fellas?
2: I thought a bird's ability to fly would change from week to week.
1: It's 300 kilometres. I just assumed that they might,
2: No, sprints versus marathon Keezy, you're absolutely right.
1: Yeah,
3: and Keezy, I've got to apologise. I've just gone on my account there and I've realised I haven't sent it.
2: No.
3: And I'm not going to.
2: No.
3: Having heard just the results and stuff.
2: I did put the money in, but I would like to exercise my right for a refund.
4: October. Brace yourself! 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

0: You're listening to Radio Hauraki. It is Dilly here with you for your GOAT Replay Sunday. I'm sure there's a better name I can think of for that. I'll work away at it. But we're just going to go to some sports news now. When we get back, though, back into the GOAT countdown with one of the greatest bands New Zealand's ever produced, in my humble opinion. And also, I've got some Reburger vouchers to give away, so I'll let you know how you can get your hands on one.
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17: In this update, fire crews in West Auckland are returning to the scene of a major house fire in Henderson, where one person has been found dead. Fire and Emergency received multiple calls about the blaze on Forest Hill Road around 8:30 last night. Nepal is warning of new flood risks as rescue teams work against the clock to find survivors from Wednesday's flash floods. The death toll continues to rise and bad weather is hampering efforts to locate more than 2,500 people who are still missing, including several tourists from New Zealand. BBC's Nepali correspondent Srijana Shrestha says identifying the dead is another challenge.
13: So far, more than 670 dead bodies have been recovered from the affected areas, and only 20 have been identified so far.
17: Climate talks are expected as the Pacific Islands Forum begins today, with heads of government from across the Blue Continent gathering in Palau for the annual talks. New Zealand will host the forum next year. That's news. Two sports and the All Blacks have suffered the first loss of the Dave Rennie coaching era, falling 33-26 to the Springboks in the second test at Cape Town. The greatest rivalry series is now tied up at 1-1. The Sydney Roosters will sweat on scans of Sam Walker's ankle after the star halfback was injured in a 26-12 NRL loss to the Dolphins. The Dolphins have leapt over the Roosters into third on the ladder, while the Cowboys have cemented a playoff spot with a 24-10 win over the Tigers. Daniel Hillier's in a share of the lead at the British Golf Masters, which has seen round three suspended due to bad weather. Cycling star Tadej Pogacar has crashed out of the Vuelta a España race on stage 8. And Kiwi Cole Davies is the 2026 Pro Motocross Champion. That's sport. I'm Kalia Strong.
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Coming in at number 92 on this year's Goat Countdown, it's Bush, Everything Zen here on Radio Hauraki. Good morning, everyone. It is Dilly here with you. And if you are just joining us, we are recapping the top 100 of this year's Goat all throughout your Sunday. And not only that, to help ease the pain of an All Blacks loss that happened earlier this morning, I'm also dishing out some Reburger vouchers. So if you want to get your hands on a $50 voucher, thanks to our mates at Reburger, just give us a text on 3483 to send through Reburger. And you're officially in the draw. Of course, Reburger, serving good times and good food. And if you can't be bothered waiting around for a voucher, dine in or take away Reburger today. Anyway, let's get back into the countdown. Number 91.

You're listening to Radio Hauraki, and if you're freshly awake and up and about and still a little bit drowsy, I do apologise for playing that song this early in the morning. Definitely wasn't helping the cause there, but hey, that's the way the votes fell. And coming in at number 89, it was at the Doors with Riders on the Storm. Good to see that's how the votes fell this year, you know, respecting the classics and getting some votes in for the Doors and helping them to crack the top 100, as they bloody should be. But let's waste no time, let's get straight back into it with number 88. It's a bit of Green Day, Long View on Hauraki.

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0: third highest featuring artist on this year's GOAT Countdown. It is Kings of Leon coming in at number 86, Sex on Fire. You're listening to Radio Hauraki. And earlier in the week, Jerry Minaya, they had rock royalty John Toogood from She Had come in to talk about his new book, which is out now, called Home Again, and had the chance to ask him about covering AC/DC songs earlier on in his life.
1: To hear AC/DC's Highway to Hell then must have been kind of, because you listen to it now, it still stands up as beautifully produced,
2: absolutely
1: beautifully crafted, so clean, and
3: it's elegant is what it is. There's no unnecessary movement in any of their stuff, and it would have been such good music, I presume, for you guys to play when you started.
2: Yeah, well, it's just I was actually a bit scared of the singer at first because it was all screamy, you know. And so I was like, whoa, what is this? And then I got my head around, and they were sort of singing about hell.
3: Yeah.
2: And it was sort of like, it was naughty.
3: Yeah.
2: You know, it was sort of naughty. But it was actually the groove that got me.
3: Yeah.
2: And also, it's like straight away, it's like that pulse that Phil Rudd's drums sort of laid down. And then also Malcolm Young's rhythm guitar. And that's me. I'm like a rhythm guitar player. Yeah. So I basically ended up studying that guy like someone goes to university.
0: And of course, if you wanted to pick up a copy of John's new book, Home Again, I'm fairly sure you can get it at Whitcles and Paper Plus. And if you wanted to catch that full interview, you can. 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
22: This update. A person's been found dead after a house fire in West Auckland's Henderson. Joey Dwyer reports.
23: Emergency services were called to Forest Hill Road about 8:40pm last night, where the single-storey house was fully engulfed in flames. Acting Detective Senior Sergeant James Kim says a scene guard was in place at the property overnight, and the cause of the fire is unexplained at this stage. Police and fire services are investigating.
22: Aid groups are scrambling to rescue survivors of massive floods near the Tibet and Nepal border. Almost 2,500 people are missing and the death toll has climbed over 600. Save the Children spokesperson Amy Leviev is in Nuwakot and says roads are almost impossible to navigate to get supplies to survivors.
24: So that means blankets, we're giving out tents, we're giving out tarpaulin sheets and also safe drinking water, because the water around here has been extremely contaminated.
22: That's news. few sports, and the Springboks empire has struck back in Cape Town, beating the All Blacks 33-26 to level the greatest rivalry series at 1-1. Coach Dave Rennie says the All Blacks made too many errors.
1: We didn't quite get the sort of continuity that we needed at times, but we created a lot tonight, and you know, so there's little elements that will need to be better, but you know, we'll bounce back next week.
22: Australia's beaten the Pumas 27-21 in Argentina. The Black Sticks men have finished the 2026 Hockey World Cup in ninth place after a commanding 6-3 victory over Ireland. Daniel Hillier's in a share of the lead at the British Golf Masters, which has seen round three suspended due to bad weather. That's sport. I'm Carly Strong.
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2: 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Pearl Jam. 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

0: Queens of the Stone Age with a shopping list for any good night out there. Coming in at number 80 on this year's GOAT Countdown, it is Feel Good Hit of the Summer here on Radio Hauraki. If you are just joining us, we are replaying the top 100 songs of the GOAT this morning. And coming up next, we asked you on Facebook what you thought the greatest cover song of all time was, and by far and away, this was the most voted for song. I personally am quite torn because I love the original a lot, but I gotta say, Johnny Cash does the song a lot of justice. It is Hurt here on Hauraki.
1: I hurt myself

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A man I can honestly say I cannot believe is still performing live to this day. Coming in at number 77, it is Iggy Pop with Lust for Life here on Radio Hauraki. And I just had to do a quick fact check as well because I was curious. Iggy Pop, 79 years old, and I got to say, yeah, no, he looks like he's 79 years old as well. If you are just joining us, we are replaying the top 100 songs of the GOAT all throughout today, and let's waste no time at all. Let's get straight back into it. Number 76, we've got the Chillies here on Hauraki.

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0: Coming in at number 74 on this year's GOAT Countdown, it is NXS, Never Tear Us Apart, here on Radio Hauraki. And every Tuesday on the Hauraki Breakfast, Jeremy and I have our favourite reoccurring segment, Lame Claims to Fame, which just appears to be an absolute bottomless well. Every time we think we may have hit the line and, okay, there's no more stories to tell, every week more texts and calls that come on through, and this week was no different.
1: Where do we stand on outright lies? Are we okay with those coming through as...
2: Well, I want to hear it first, and okay, then I'll tell you whether or not... I mean, are you asking me to tell you whether I think this is an outright lie?
1: I'll read it to you, and okay, you make your own mind up. From Daniel. I used to surf with and had an intimate relationship with Al McPherson in the early 2000s. I'm just going to start with, no, you didn't. So can we just start there? But I'll read it out. I was walking down the beach with my surfboard down to the pass at Byron Bay, and she was walking in the opposite direction with her mini Mel, which I presume is a surfboard. We yes, locked eyes. She smiled, I smiled, and then quickly looked away. She was tall, tanned, and stunning, and it took me back to many days of self-congratulating while watching riveting films such as Sirens, or diligently reading the Sports Illustrated cover.
2: Okay, what is this? This is an intimate memoir, isn't it?
1: It could have been beautiful, but I guess we'll never know. I probably would have had to stand on a stool to kiss her, but that relationship, at least in my mind, will last forever.
2: Okay, so the relationship was that this person saw Al McPherson. So, I mean, I believe that part of it. I believe that she would be surfing at Byron Bay.
1: Can technically claim to have surfed with Al McPherson.
2: Yep. They both had surfboards.
1: Daniel, I will accept that.
2: They were both on a beach at the same time. They were in each other's vicinity.
1: This kind of reminds me of, do you remember when Moby put out an autobiography? And in it, he claimed to have been in a relationship with Natalie Portman.
2: Right, yeah, she was like, no, I wasn't.
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0: You're listening to Radio Hauraki. It is Dilly here with you for your Sunday morning. And it's not the start of the Sunday that we all wanted, of course, the All Blacks losing to South Africa in the early hours this morning. But to help ease the pain, we are replaying the greatest songs of all time as voted by you. So when we get back for some news and sport, we're going to get stuck into number 69.
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19: In this update, a person's in critical condition and others injured following a disorderly incident in Lower Hutt. Police responded to reports of disorder on Waterloo Road just after 2 a.m, where they found a person with critical injuries and several others with minor injuries. Hutt Valley Police are asking for anyone with information to come forward. Poor weather's impacting rescue efforts in Nepal following the devastating flood which has killed more than 670 people. Thousands are still missing after a large flood wave hit the Nepal-Tibet border, many describing it as being hit by liquid concrete. Adverse weather conditions are expected to continue for days. CNN anchor in Kathmandu, Anderson Cooper, says the situation on the ground is grim.
20: There's more than 9,300 Nepalese army forces out conducting these search and rescue, search and recovery operations. More than 3,000 are currently missing.
19: That's news. Sports and Springboks coach Rassie Erasmus reckons it's time for All Blacks counterpart Dave Rennie to feel the pressure after South Africa levelled their four-match test series at 1-1 with a 33-26 win in Cape Town. Australian-born silver fern mid-quarter Claire O'Brien is heading back to Sydney after signing to play alongside Grace Wecky at the Sydney Sirens. New Zealand Women's 8 has qualified for the A final overnight at the World Rowing Championships in Amsterdam, with the Men's 8 charging into tonight's semi-finals. The Black Sticks men have finished 9th at the 2026 Hockey World Cup, with head coach Greg Nicol disappointed not to achieve their goal of a top 8 finish. And Ryan Fox has fallen to a tie for 21st at the Tour Championship in Atlanta. That's sport, I'm Carly Strong.
21: 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We'll just leave it there.
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Absolute all-timer there from Joy Division, coming in at number 68 on this year's GOAT Countdown. It is Love Will Tear Us Apart here on Radio Hauraki. And in case you've been living under a rock, one of the greatest giveaways of all time is back again for another year. It is Radio Hauraki's Would You Rather. Hardest part about this giveaway is deciding, would you rather go to the NRL Grand Final in Sydney or head to the Bathurst 1000? For me, absolute no-brainer. It would be Bathurst every single time, although I will admit the possibility of the Wilds at making the Grand Final makes it tempting, but for me, it's going to be Bathurst every time. But if you want to get the draw for that, all you got to do is listen out for that cue to call, give us a bell, 0800 Hauraki, and if you make it through, you're officially in the draw. There'll be more opportunities coming up across the week, of course. But let's get straight back into the countdown. Number 67, it's the Black Keys.

Coming in at number 65 on this year's GOAT Countdown, it is The Killers, All the Things I've Done, here on Radio Hauraki. And just a little PSA from me, today is the last day for you to get stuck into the latest round of our music jury. And one lucky person that takes part will be taking home $500, just taking a couple moments out of their day and just rating some tunes that we play here on Radio Hauraki. So if you want to get your hands on that cash, all you got to do is text MUSIC to 3483, join the music jury today, and you could be $500 richer, just like that. Let's get straight back into the countdown. Number 64, it's The Strokes here on Hauraki.

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0: Before I Die, I really hope that I get the chance to see that song live. Coming at number 62 on this year's GOAT Countdown, it is The Verve with Bittersweet Symphony here on Radio Hauraki. Now, later on today, it is the second round of the Big Show's Come Dine With Me extravaganza with Jason Hoyt doing the hosting honours, although he has come across a little bit of a dilemma. Not only is his hosting it this afternoon, it also coincides with the Wahs taking on the Knights this afternoon.
1: What could also happen is that one of you fellas inadvertently sit on the couch where the controls are, accidentally turning it on.
2: Oh, the television controls.
1: Yes. And, you know, we'll just, and I'll make them disappear so we can't turn it off.
3: Oh, yeah.
1: I mean, we could just, you know, have
2: it on mute. So you would rather one of us pretends to turn the TV on using our ass and then you hide the remote rather than just asking your wife if that's all
3: true? Telling your wife.
1: Well, I'm going to, bloody hell, we're going to have a chat tonight.
2: Bloody hell, really?
1: We're going to have a chat about the Wahs. Okay, and then I can give you a definitive answer tomorrow.
2: Because at first I was like, oh no, I'm going to have to wait and watch the Wahs delayed.
3: Yeah.
2: Because I want to be locked in on Hoodie J's late winter, early spring Christmas.
3: Yeah.
2: But
3: for me,
2: I'm
3: it's
2: like,
3: a deal breaker.
1: But also, you know, I don't want you guys to be watching the Wahs while you're enjoying delicious food.
3: Look, there's nothing wrong with just sitting around the TV with a plate of whatever muck you're making.
1: Look.
3: And watching the Wahs.
1: I've got to be honest, I'd be happy with that too. But this is the conversation we have to have.
3: Woody J, you have to look at this like, look, who else has got the opportunity to have as their entertainment the Warriors playing Newcastle? Because there's the entertainment value as well, the entertainment element to this competition too.
2: And also it's perfect because you're the one hosting and you don't, you've said openly you don't like the Wahs. But you've got Mogi and Keezy coming around who very much do. So you know that's going to be a 10. Honestly, the difference is we don't watch the Wahs, 0. We do watch the Wahs, 10.
0: Make sure you keep an eye on our socials, Facebook and Instagram, at Radio Hauraki NZ for the results of that one. And no doubt you'll get a full rundown on the Big Show tomorrow from 4 p.m.
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2: 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My

0: You're listening to Radio Hauraki, and that is all from Dilly this morning. I'm going to run off, and honestly, I'm going to jump straight back into bed because I've been in the office since 2 a.m. helping the ACC with the All Blacks commentary this morning. But I'm going to leave you in the loving, caring hands of a very own Isaac Silly Silly. Going to get a couple of hours sleep in before we get up and watch the Wires take on the Knights. So I'm going to catch you next week. Hooroo.
1: Jerry and Manaya, the Hauraki Breakfast.
2: So just quickly, one more time, what are the things?
3: The big five. Catch a fish.
2: Yeah.
3: Lighting fires.
2: Yeah.
3: Mowing lawns. Cooking steak.
2: Yeah.
3: Reversing trailers.
2: Oh.
3: You've got to have those skills.
2: Yeah, to be considered a successful 50-year-old man.
3: A proper man.
2: I think I've learned this morning that my missus is a 50-year-old man.
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19: In this update, National is promising to crack down on people abroad who are failing to pay back their student loans. If elected, the party says local graduates will keep more of their pay each fortnight, while overseas borrowers will face an extra 1% interest on their loans. Arrest warrants could be sought for serious ongoing defaults. National leader Chris Luxon says 93% of overdue payments are overseas.
20: In some cases, you know, we've got, I think, 21% of overseas borrowers actually haven't paid back for 15 years and have no repayment plan.
19: Labour is launching an all-out campaign to win back Māori electorates from Te Pāti Māori. Te Pāti Māori is defending the 6 seats it currently holds, while Labour launched its Māori campaign yesterday, including promising more than $20 million to revive a dedicated Māori trades training scheme if elected. Labour Māori campaign chair Willie Jackson told TVNZ's Q&A the party is committed to win back those seats and get rid of an anti-Māori government.
0: We have a kaupapa, whakapapa Māori Labour Party strategy based around jobs, health and homes, and it's different to Te Pāti Māori's.
19: That's news. In sport, the Springboks are celebrating a series-levelling 33-26 win over the All Blacks in Cape Town, with coach Razia Rasmuth unleashing an almighty rant over Dave Rennie's negative view of South Africa's scrummaging. Filip Hrgović has become Croatia's first heavyweight world champion. The 34-year-old has conjured up an unlikely win over Moses Atuma by stoppage to win the vacant IBF heavyweight world title in London. Ryan Fox has fallen 10 places to 21st at the Tour Championships in Atlanta after shooting an even par third round, and now he's 9 shots behind leader Victor Hovland. Daniel Hillier is tied for first at the British Masters, but had only completed 5 holes of his third round before poor weather and bad light halted play. That's sport. I'm Sandy Hodge.
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